0: Columbia and Dry Gray, Columbia Equinox versus a Blaine Lisa also.
1: Is that?
0: Yes, they're advising you to pass through Bluewater right at Highway 80 southbound.
2: Somebody turn the show back and left, you said before.
3: 10-4-7-0-4.
0: According to the call papers as well.
1: Bravo 5. Vehicle is route to Empire Lights.
0: Seven.
4: 3-8 is right back, Clinton Boulevard, precinct 3.
0: 4, so it's going to be at Clinton Boulevard.
4: Yeah, it's right by Clinton Boulevard. If they're saying it's right by Clinton Boulevard, it's precinct 3.
0: 10-4, I notify precinct 3.
1: Two Bravo 5.
0: Go
1: ahead. 10-4, man. Can you swim?
0: 10-4. I'll cover you for you.
1: Show me around the High Street. Coliseum.
0: 10-4.

0: You did say 701 M&M, correct?
1: 10-4.
0: All right, 10-4, parking lot's completely empty. I guess somebody got here for me.
1: Are you talking about the S&S scroll, am I correct?
0: Yeah,
1: what?
0: Yeah, 701 McDowell. Now, 7 just put an airball scene.

0: 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Okay, it's time for it, Master. Temple 2584 Robinson.
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0: Please go ahead.
1: How's the accident on injury 220 southbound at Clinton Boulevard, 220 southbound at Clinton Boulevard, involving a Chevy Equinox on Black Altima. The accident went to Sector 2 at first. They're advising it's Precinct 3, so it's been holding for a while.
2: Yeah,
1: can you draw it off? Would you like to stop me around connection? A lot of feedback, I can't understand what you're saying. I'm hearing somebody standing here around. What unit?
2: 302.
1: 10-4, body cam, 1914. Take disregard.
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1: Go ahead.

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1: If I'm in a scale and drive a lease, you scale and drive a lease, if the fire fence is like a roadway, we're likely to drive away issues. This would be a game going on out there.
2: Dispatch, be advised. 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
3: Respond to malicious mischief 335 Jennings Street, 335 Jennings. Jennings Bracey advised someone, child, brother, son, Nissan, Altima, 335 Jennings Street.
2: 2-4, send her out.
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0: Tim, who called it to you?
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0: Sim, aqui.
1: Go ahead.
0: Yeah, this is Tennessee. Gonna be at 220 right across from CGC of 62 area. I'll take care of it.
1: If I was 220
0: aware? 220 across the Legion Field in Sector 2.
1: Go ahead.
2: I just advised me, Jason Moore, see, they're wrapping up now.
1: Simple.

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1: Bearings 1890. 4.1 to 0.
2: Four.
1: Put me on the V2. Four. Fire Travel Queen, Eleanor. 912 Hotel, November Papa.
2: And then the same.
3: 912 Hotel, November Papa.
2: I think it's not an action.

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0: Nancy.
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1: Oh, Mike one.
0: Triple, can you have a valid for mobile climb and give me a 21? Yeah, they have it. 212-5740. 212-5740. We've had it up.

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1: 10-4, you can have 1022 UMC. I was advised by security that he was going to transport to the operating room for surgery.
0: 10-4, thank you.
1: 10-4, 19 headquarters.
2: 10-4.
0: Can you continue, Cypher?
3: Hi.
4: Negative. I'm just getting you the vehicles, that's all.
3: No breakfast, yes. IBM 2 9 5 3 10 8 return traffic.

Uno. Vatican 1933.

0: go ahead.
1: Okay.
0: Court service advised they can only find a... They're still looking. They said he had a contempt for a fine. He has traffic tickets.
1: Three Bravo, six.
0: Go ahead.
1: I'm back, Kennedy Garcia. You can disregard Bravo 2 to that long line being route.
0: Go ahead. Disregard.
1: Three Bravo 3.
0: Bravo
1: 3. Kennedy Garcia, man.
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1: Sí, vamos a ver. Two seven seven seven five seven nine eight.

0: that I want.
1: Yes, ma'am.
2: Hello?
1: Yes, I'm doing that.
0: Negative.
3: Sir.
0: Hi.
3: The neighborhood of Willowwood Boulevard, off Red Road.
0: Hi, this is Elvis. I'm Daniel J. 593 Liberty Street.
4: Negative dispatch. The owner at Hancock. It's getting you told. I think I advised them a couple of times earlier. But they were still out there. And when I went out there, they said it was going to be another hour. That was earlier.
0: Oh, Energy doesn't need PD's assistance. They were advising that they couldn't get the lights back on because the vehicle was in the way.
4: So for them, we got a unit out there.
0: A deputy unit?
4: 10-4, ma'am. Police hope. So why you're on it?
2: Level 4. Okay. Okay. Okay. Okay. Okay. Okay. Okay. Okay. Okay. Okay. Okay. Okay. Okay. Okay. Okay. Okay. Okay. Okay. Okay. Okay. Okay. Okay. Okay. Okay. Okay. Okay. Okay. Okay. Okay. Okay. Okay. Okay. Okay. Okay. Okay. Okay. Okay. Okay. Okay. Okay. Okay. Okay. Okay. Okay. Okay. Okay. Okay. Okay. Okay. Okay. Okay. Okay. Okay. Okay. Okay. Okay. Okay. Okay. Okay. Okay. Okay. Okay. Okay. Okay. Okay. Okay. Okay. Okay. Okay. Okay. Okay. Okay. Okay. Okay. Okay. Okay. Okay. Okay. Okay. Okay. Okay. Okay. Okay. Okay. Okay. Okay. Okay. Okay. Okay. Okay. Okay. Okay. Okay. Ok

0: 903.
1: Yeah. The info. This is Kyle on Casablanca. You can go ahead and show them back 10-8. We got 2 minutes separated. They went their separate ways. And the grandmother advised she did not want to file a charge. 10-8, ACO.
0: Jeff, are you
1: allowed
0: to Casablanca and not Casablanca?
1: I apologize. Casa Grande. Casa Grande.
2: Well, Bravo 4, you should be around there at 10:50 on Clinton Boulevard at 220.
0: Step 4.
2: Two.
0: Oh, yeah.
2: Hey, clear.
0: I'm going to tell you his voice.
2: Appreciate it.

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1: Clear,
0: you're in Bravo. This is Bravo 4. That 1050 is going to be north or southbound?
1: It's supposed to be southbound. 2503 was flooded out earlier and said that it was on sector 3 side. But it's supposed to be southbound.
2: Previous dispatcher told me it was on 744. Not by 744.
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2: Stand for previous dispatcher advised me it was Clinton Boulevard at 220. And I advised it was on Clinton Boulevard and it was sector 3.
3: Thank you.

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1: Two, one, motion being bank warehouse motion. 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I just want to speak to you out there with you.
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1: 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It could be 1020 outside of his home. Seven two three.

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1: Bravo.
3: Yeah, I think.

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1: Chubby Chili, back and rock to the sector 3. Oh, sector 2, 10K, 10 feet.
0: Hey.

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1: Okay, Bravo 4. Go ahead.
2: Yeah, well, I'm just waiting. It's like, hi, Raymond.
1: Yeah, so.
2: Yeah, well, thank you.

0: I have a domestic disturbance out here at 474 Hangingmouth Circle, and the disturbance at 2325 Livingston Road, time now, 2002.
1: 20 coming up Livingston Road. Give me that address.
0: 2325.
1: What's the nature of the complaint?
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0: 3 Bravo, speak.
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0: 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All the doors and windows are secured. Coming back 10 AUA.

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1: Great, Mike. 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
2: Can you
1: 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Yeah,
2: 10-4,
0: I spoke with him. 10-4. I think he's saying now he spoke to Larry.
1: Four, do I need to still speak with him? Call him.
0: Yeah, you can just
3: drive. In the warehouse.

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1: Yeah, my truck rate is 1501 and 1502.
0: What? Go ahead, man.
1: Kevin, I put a very solid apartment, building 8, apartment 83, building 8, apartment 83, 1250 Chadwick Drive. 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
1: 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Cross Creek for shot fire.
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1: Six.
0: Put me out on hanging mouth circle.
1: What is
0: BTO, Willen Hill and Ellis, Romeo Alpha Foxtrot 633, Romeo Alpha Foxtrot 633, Toyota Avalon.
1: Okay.

I'm doing good to get 110-3, so Ray. And the suspicious circumstance at 387 James Monroe Drive, Tony 2017.

0: 76.
1: Sorry.
0: You did it last place on apartment. What building? Which building, dispatch?
1: A apartment, 84, go to A apartment.
0: All right, good one.

0: PR2. You had a Minnesota, you had a Salvation Army.
1: What?
0: Well, show me the part in Hanging Mile Circle for that location.
1: What?
0: More.
1: Hey.
0: That's right, please.
1: 10-14, open ship female. One Bravo 3 and one Bravo 4, be around to 2865 Charleston Drive, 2865 Charleston Drive. For domestic, Mr. Misha and Vash, we believe her husband also comes up in our car. The female is 1047.
0: 2865 Charleston.
1: 2865.
2: Probably you're calling in advising they see someone access a vehicle on the property. They're advising no one's supposed to be there.
0: So I'm going to go back. I'm going to walk down the sidewalk.
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0: 5 approaching.
1: Two eight six five.
0: 10-4, Vent Roger 303 West Nebulous, 303 West Nebulous. Miss Patricia, Vasa 50, grandson is on scene trying to find her.
1: Yeah, I'll fly back tonight 2 times. 7
0: seconds. First,

0: They had a newer model, great. It should be parked in front of their home. Go in the office and come out and look at these cars.
1: 3 Bravo 2. I'm Terry HBO from Info Case. Vagrant's moved on. I'm about to steal wood.
0: 10-4. My house is Treasure called in advising her sister by the name of Paris. Called her from 127 Alpha Street, advising that she need help. Advised she's having a disturbance with a black male on scene. Cannot advise her with us.
1: Bet you advise that was 410 Steelwood.
0: Four.

0: 411, did you say you said it was over the hill?
1: Zero 80551 is 08054.
0: Good night.
1: Zero 80551.

0: 3 Bravo 4. Hello, 3 Bravo 4. We got the call up at the line for Charleston Drive. The men's there at Red's location. You was cautious when you guys enter. Anyway.
1: You know, man, I'm down the street. What's the love? So far?
0: Go ahead. Go ahead, you train before.
2: Sure, back to 88 Hayes Field.
0: You got a 3. Six 2845 Bishop Avenue. Have a serum. Need to get more information to the officer about the statement that happened at the location earlier. I was too responding to that earlier.
1: Great, that was a civil matter. Show me pulling up on Bishop and then I'll be around the steel wood around the corner.
0: Okay, that's 4.
2: 3-10-8.
1: Here,
0: I got you.
1: Charles, you're going to be at Salvation Army.

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1: One Bravo 5, which house are you at?
0: Hey, One Bravo 96. Yeah.

0: Nou, ik zie niet meer dit. 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
1: Ja, ik kan wel niet.
0: Ten voor. Can you go to Cooper and Elfar? That's a train that Mulder is sitting there. He's waiting on his mom to bring us some gas. Can you sit by with him for a second? Because it's dark right there where he is. Just get the four-way.

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1: 10-4, 127, Isla.
0: Yes, I'm trying to see at this address.
1: Yes.

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1: Go ahead.
0: What's your point?
1: 303 West Levelwood.
0: 10-4.
2: 4 dispatch. What was that address?

0: Blue Bravo 4. Lieutenant UTA, shots fired.
1: Blue Bravo 1, Blue Bravo 4.
2: 1. 4.
1: 2-4, 2 Bravo 1, 2 Bravo 4, stop responding to the disturbance. 1253, Wood Village, 1253, Wood Village. AMR advised they got a call advising there's a disturbance in front of Bill and Charlie.

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2: Nine six. I'm out with 1 and 2. We're still at 22 in Chadwick. Gotta go to the government.
3: Seven.
0: H7387.
3: 10-4, you get a complaint and call back. I'm not located at 3887.
0: Concerned at
2: Merritt
0: Health.
2: A welfare concern at Merritt Health?
3: Yo, show me about to steal me.
0: Come on. To this hospital. She was trying to harm herself. But she is trying to... Listen.
2: Send me what's going on this way.
4: Three. Apparently the disturbance because she locked them out. Well, room me two locals. You ready to copy?
0: Careful. You have a social deal?
4: Yeah, move. Let's go to the social first, 427-392569. DL number for the second person is
0: 802-234-263. And for being advised, I had to contact the sister. The sister is the one that called it in. Send my wife contact the sister, see if the sister can have your complainant step out.
3: Therefore, I'm riding up and down, and it's extremely dark in the streets. You can't see any houses over here.
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0: Infinity L. If you got some tickets, go ahead and pay.
1: Well, I'll try to ride down the street again, see if I can locate it, but no one's letting me down. It's the cream of the dark out here on the street.
0: It's not pulling up on your GPS.

0: on Google is showing a greenhouse surrounded by a metal gated fence.
1: That's 10-4. Let me turn around. I pulled it up this way. Let me turn around. Scream the dark. Right, let me go see if I can make contact with anyone who may call the police at their residence.
0: Hey, man,
2: it's not that you're a fan. Do not.

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0: And 2941 Smith Robinson Street, 2941 Smith Robinson Street, calling about a female calling advising a child is in front of her home, short feet, to come back down the street.

0: drive the Tahoe in front of a residence?
1: 10-4.
2: Bravo 6. The correct address is 3687 James Monroe. You can send me back to that HBO. This is a gone private Monroe.

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0: Is there a complaint out here to see?
2: Hey, Bill, I'm not going to call me my AMR.
1: Yeah.
2: Yeah, boy, you'll be showing back tonight. You'll be
1: here. Here for

0: 96L units, if you are not on a call, I'm going to start making my way to the precinct.
1: Four copy.
2: Six copy.

0: Record for recording purposes. Luxie Police Department. They're the ones that's requesting the check to see if this young lady is here in the hospital.
1: What's the nature of that complaint?
0: Who is that?
1: The Nathan Smith Robinson.
0: Prison.
2: Tahoe, our vehicle is parked in front of this location. Okay. They just want them to move on.
1: Okay.

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1: Ten 23. I'm monitoring for loud music.
2: 10-4.

0: Bravo, pai. Something back tonight, Mr. Dixon gonna go over to his mother's house. There was no physical contact. She locked him out, but he ain't got no job. And that's why he's grading up instead of trying to get his house. So, back tonight.
1: Seven eight West Northside. Caller advises. Several subjects are trying to break into this abandoned property.
0: Bravo 21, I'm
2: right now.
0: Bravo 5,
2: 27. Chilling at 8 o'clock.
1: We need a human to respond with two to a burglary in progress, abandoned property 2941 Smith Robinson.
0: Two dispatch, I thought Smith Robinson was in reference to somebody needing to move from in front of somebody's house.
1: Tim, that's correct. The call I'm referring to is 478 West Northside.

0: Tag says he's armed with a gun also.
1: 4, will they 20?
0: Four seven eight west north side.
1: All six.
0: Yes.
1: Guys, I have a complaint to see.
0: That's a reg, Dave.
1: Six up there. You can look. 21, I'm looking at the house. I'm not seeing.
2: I'm supposed to be safe here, but I'm stopped by the train.
0: Yes, sir.

0: Unit Con.
1: I'm on Bailey, right here near me, right now. I'm taking a group for the south side, right here.
0: Careful.

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1: Where is your email? Please
0: inside.
1: Glasses inside of the location.
0: Glasses in the
1: back. Shift 4. 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
1: Go ahead. 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
0: What is the name?
1: Simple man, you jail, here you jail.
0: Yeah, four. Bravo, come.
1: What's your name?
0: Are you today?
1: Hey, I'm going to have to take off in the route. This train is just sitting here.
0: Yeah, four.

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1: Okay. In front of domestic 229 Springfield Circle, 229 Springfield Circle crossing Colebrook Avenue. Seeing Ms. Green at this location, about her boyfriend's on scene causing a disturbance. Send out for backup. 229 Springfield Circle. 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
0: 1919, SUV 222, camera 9255. What calls do you have holding?
1: Suspicious person at 3451 Dunny Lane, 3451 Dunny Lane. Miss Tucker, please call on either.

0: man, if she puts the fire for anything, someone come after her. 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
1: 971, we're going 10-8.

0: Pick up 4 Hotel Sapphire and Waycaster and Charles again, the calls in reference to those Sapphire in the area.
1: So Charlie, go ahead,
2: we'll turn over. Yes, ma'am. 1538174, camera 9495, no computer. And put me under a camera, part of that shot fired out here as well.
0: 10-4, 2 Charlie 2, you have a complainant for Cameron Park, 3856 Noble Street, going to be... Building 400, apartment 421. Speak to me, Krishandra, advising her 2009 Volvo was stolen.
2: I'm not with her.

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3: 654, Alley 34, Dundee Lane. 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
2: again on Dundee. 451 Dundee Lane.
3: 3451.
2: 3451. 4-6. Oh. Mrs. Franklin, I was saying that he was standing in her driveway. Then he came to her door, so I beat on her door really hard. And then he went into the end of her driveway. He just standing there. Then he walked to the end of the street. He's wearing all black.
4: What's the call? 4-4. 4-4.
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2: 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What's Charlie 1 and 7-1? Sorry, I was trying to see when you're going to be trying to see for Charlie 5.
3: 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Round is Charlie 4.

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0: 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Charlie One. 10-4. I am 2632, 2632. 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
2: Yeah,
1: it's in the area of 1710 Castile. 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
0: I'm off to the disturbance at 102 Barbara Avenue. I'm sorry, 102 Barbara Avenue. 102 Barbara Avenue. Cassandra is our complainant. She's advised there's a group of people outside of her home trying to jump on her daughter that they busted the windows to her vehicle. The suspects are still on scene in a tan Suburban.
1: 102. Yeah, for himself, I can read the page real from this little page.
2: What are you talking about?
0: Cool. Of course, he didn't blackmail unless they were all black, and he got a shot of a rib to go to the table for every guy out there. Four.
1: So.
3: I was reading in the area of 5801 Ridgewood Road, 5801 Ridgewood Road for a possible stolen vehicle. It's going to be a 2019 Hyundai Elantra sedan, silver in color, showing stolen in that area.
0: Okay.
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1: 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Hotel Quebec Romeo 250.
0: Yeah, bro, come here with it. I'll be at the Marathon on Ridgewood.
1: Marathon on Ridgewood?
0: Ridgewood, tell us. Ridgewood, hey.

0: what John is doing.
1: 10-4, I'm going to be out with y'all. I don't know the vehicle. They advised someone stashed the vehicle here and took off.
0: 10-4.

Pancake number is 2026. Oh, notice that. It's 26-05-07869. 07869. Check one.

0: Пожалуйста. Therefore, he showed today's Shastar, also showing that every night it was Shastar as well. Five, 356 Nova Street to O'Vannon Drive, beginning miles 89346.
1: Okay, you need money on the three route, so 51 29 40, 51 29 40, 01 for the music.
0: What's our two up here, bro?
2: What's on the music?
1: 51 29 40, 51 29 40, do caution.
3: I'm trying to find something out.

0: 4 Charlie 2, yeah, 4 Charlie 3.
1: What's Charlie 2?
0: Yeah, with 4 Charlie 3.
1: Hello.
0: 10-4-9, pick a dress.
1: 4 Charlie 5.
0: 4 Charlie 5.
1: Hey man, put me out with these units on top of which group with this, proposed vehicle. Can you run a tag for me, please?
0: Negative. Switch over to info.
1: 10-4.

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1: What? 4-1.
2: One, this is AMR. 3ML is going to be transporting one to UMC. So, 21 back and service.
1: Clear.
0: PR4.
1: Go ahead.
0: Put me in your own comma 4 for you. Job 2, put me out.
1: Charlie 5, same traffic.
0: Charlie 1.

0: 10-4, Matt, go ahead, tell me 10-6. 10-4.
1: Okay, I'm
0: going
1: to Sorry, I can't have a timer.

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0: Charlie 4.
1: I'm in Nevada, 223, and the Grove Apartments, 150 Woodway. I'm out of the apartment. One, in building 158, apartment Charlie.
0: Okay.

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1: Clear.
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0: 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So,
1: 96-1798, SUV 228, camera 0094, laptop 604. Headquarters. Okay, we got three units out at 5801 Ridgewood.

0: 4 by 10 Mike Fisher. This was flow at 425 and route to domestic disturbance 5517. Hill Street with Mike Fisher.
1: Charlie, when I'll be allowed when AMI loads his mail?
2: Yeah, when I'm here.
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1: Okay, thanks.
0: 10-4.
2: PR-1.
0: PR-1.
2: Who will take the plane for the domestic? Can you take the sister on scene?
0: 10-4 is a son, 15 years old, and Shaquita Stovall is the complainant.

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1: Gamma is 1 3 4 5 1 3.

0: Yeah, good job with that.
1: Go ahead.
0: I'll be on 1672. I'll be standing by for PC-173.
1: Yes.
0: 8821.

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1: Cruise Charlie 97.
0: I begin with 2221. You have any calls holding?
1: No calls holding.
0: 97 Charlie 2.
2: Right.
0: Come here, see us and say we get a CC.
2: You know?
0: Come take Seals to get his patrol car.
2: 10-4.
0: Now some big place you got any more Bravo shipping units out?
1: Negative. I'm not showing any Bravo shipping units on call.
3: Two Charlie 4.
1: 3-4.
3: Cam 8822, laptop 2076.
1: Hey, my bus number 721, transporting 1 white male to Baptist. Connect.
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0: 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Okay, some information.
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1: Pues algo.
0: Hand line at Wheatley, 444 Hotel November Uniform.
1: I can't make the patient 2.0.

0: Charlie, you clear that vehicle of his passing.
1: Yeah, pull me the information case number for this address out here on 4th Hill.
0: Well, I just gave him to Charlie Taylor, 0808608086.

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1: Good evening. 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
1: 9-7-5.
2: 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Goodyear Tire. It's the tire storage motion on Key Holder.
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1: I have a black male in a muscle shirt, blue jeans, armed with a firearm inside of the store.
2: Third child, sir.
1: Sorry.
2: That's on my zone. I'm being right. You can just recall one window here.
1: Charlie 4, you can send 20 to Charlie 6, will be in Broward, Charlie 3.
2: Four cop.
0: Four cop.
1: Four.

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1: 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Child's letter booth, the windows are his house.
2: No, I couldn't copy.
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0: 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Four. Charlie four.
1: No four.
0: Smoke residential alarm. 121 Irish Avenue, 121 Irish Avenue with a cross of El Paso Street. Coming from ADP for the Vaughn residence. We have a bedroom window motion. No key holder responding.
1: Before you show me that.
0: Where?
1: Charlie, sorry.
0: I agree.
1: James, one, sorry.
2: Charlie 6, I'm 1023.

Sample reroute me to Lucene 1 with the juvenile 140176. I'll be in route to Precinct 1. If you would, could you raise me a juvenile detector, please?

0: into Charlie 3, give me a 21.
1: Charlie.
2: 3, I got

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1: 328 Arbor Creek?
0: Arbor Creek, yeah, 328 Arbor Creek.

0: 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I'll see you by route to my last location at Sector 3.
1: Highway 80 at the Shield. Speak with the manager. His name is David. He advises at 1047 going on the location. Cannot advise on with us.
0: To somewhere else.
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0: 501 River Oaks Boulevard. 2501 River Oaks Boulevard is going to be at the Reserves of Jackson. Called in by an anonymous caller advising that there's a black male subject wearing a purple jacket, white t-shirt with dreads, possibly trying to break into vehicles case in the parking lot.
1: People, I was trying to move by the camera.

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1: Charlie 3, 1023.
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0: 15 South Rapids, South Shanks. I'll be on 2953, it's mile 10-7. Hold on, I'm going to show one for you, Charlie, since this question.
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0: for you something back 10-8, realize I'm not able to get gang access to the back, to the backyard, but everything appears to be 10-4 and the door is secured.
1: He's in a purple jacket with a white t-shirt and dreams.
0: Temple, you can put me out of Temple and Dirk.
1: So you don't see anything that makes you buy the camera. One Charlie 2, one Charlie 3, PR 4.
0: Alpha 3.
1: Units 10-8.4.
0: 3-10-8, show me 93 and 200 Rebel Wood. 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
2: I'm sorry, I'm 10-8, HBO, he left.
0: Okay. Cargo 10-8.
1: 10-4.
3: Yeah, 4 Charlie 2, get the correct spelling for me, sir.
0: 10-4, I got it.
1: I'm trying to find some more. You and I, 10-4, do another unit have a call that we can put around this trip at 3,000 reports in the morning?
0: Charlie 2, when I go 10-8, I can paper and rope it out. Charlie 3, you ain't got another unit to 200 Rebel Wood. We don't have a disturbance.
1: What's your building and apartment number you're about?
0: Be in the parking lot, building Quebec.
1: One Charlie 5, one Charlie 6, PR4. Let me get you around to one Charlie 3 location. Hereby, he's near building Quebec in the parking lot. He's at 1047 and 200 Riverwoods Drive, 200 Riverwoods Drive, one Charlie 5, one Charlie 6, and PR4.
2: Charlie 5, I copy. Let me locate one more barricade because someone's going to hit this tree. Then I'll be in route.
0: Turn around to Riverwood as well.
1: Clean route to Riverwood, as Mr. Body Cam. One Charlie 3, do you need 10-4?

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1: 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I need a unit to back me. 1 Charlie 3.

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2: Charlie 3, can I clear
1: 10-4? Hey, we don't need 10-4, dude. We're gonna be 10-4. Clearing it out.
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1: Ms. Cannon advised everything is 10-4 at the location. She advised she doesn't have an alarm on her residence. It was from a friend's car with SOS.
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0: Sorry.
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0: 4 Charlie, Shelby, 10-8, RCF, Baker Rapids, Precinct 1. You got the call center to hold it. Copy, Rick.
1: 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Excuse me, 1 Charlie 5, VTO.
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0: clarify, if you will, could you give me their DL number, please, and their address associated with it?
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0: 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It was one of the residents coming. His phone died. And they was in the house. I talked to them. He's going to leave. Tell me today. Thank you.

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1: 293 is not a general, 599, 0, thank you.
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2: You shot me 10 April at VCO, 3 citations given. Trying to make a route to this tree in McDowell and Bahrain.
1: It's been four. It's on Rebel Wood, y'all. 10-4.

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0: Come in here.
4: Two four, I three, you want to kill. You would have shot me 10-8 HBO from you.
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1: at the Bridge Haven Apartments. It's going to be 15 Delta. Lane contact with the location. She drives her white Chevy Tahoe has been stolen.
0: Copy, man. We're out from Peace Golf Course.
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0: I'm in route from 93 and Peace Golf Course.
1: Breakthrough, what you about to get my number 26? 5 Alpha 9, go ahead. 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
1: Hello, this is Steve.

0: Good day. I'm careful. How is that today?
1: Yeah, what's going on?

0: Charlie 4.
1: Good, Charlie 4.
0: Cruise now.
1: Okay, 11:30.
0: Okay. 4 Charlie 3, VTO, County of Man, Avion, Regional Side at the Lean Nation, loan office, near Popeyes, and Lighting Color Central.

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1: No, sorry.
2: This 11 says exit.
1: Who's there?
2: It is for real, no union here. This child is 4. Would be across a small wood, finish walk right there on should be standing by a black BMW SUV, by the mail that can vary on St. Collins at 1047. No further even if you have.
1: 1480. Good name. 1280.
2: 1480.
1: Good job.
2: Travel file copy. Well, I'm just going to get right. Let's drive a candle.

0: 3 Charlie 6, 3 Charlie 4. The music is the North Hill Apartment, 6125 Brown Street, 6125 Brown Street, Cotton by Bobby Wilson. She resided in Building 3, Apartment 24, Building 3, Apartment 24, a meal on Fever Season 3.
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0: Caller 3, I'm going to redirect you to another call. This 10-4, 1-Charlie-3, we in route, 1-Charlie-3, 1-Charlie-9-7, shooting occupied dwelling at 249 South Sunset Terrace, 249 South Sunset Terrace, crossing Terry Road, Smith is in the vice, her living room has been shot into, her home has been shot into, bullet hole in her living room, request CD.
1: Four. Quick call. 7 o'clock. 1-Charlie-3, showing in right, 55, 10, 10-4, 9-7. 1-Charlie-4. Just calling for shooting out, dwelling at 249 South Sunset Terrace, where a homeless was shot into. No suspect information.
2: 2-4.
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2: The one is a hot black meat cloud
0: in the book. Coming to more dispatch. So it's on the 4851 Maplewood Drive, 4851 Maplewood House in Cedarhurst. You're going to see a Mr. Need at this location. Advising the one on our knee side is in book.
2: People come around.
0: That's my box. 623.

0: 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Yes, sir.
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0: 2.
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1: 10-4.

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1: 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HBR.
0: Triple
1: four cops. 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He was a vehicle. 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
0: 10-4, make appointment here. So, see a phone bay, English show is 10-8, HBO. 10-4,
1: okay.
2: There were 911 calls from this location. No complaining, no descriptions.
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2: okay, 10-4, Edward, you're ready to go.

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0: Charlie 3, I do apologize. 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
1: North State and Whitworth. Blue and Honda. Hotel November, Bravo 872. Hotel November, Bravo 872.
0: Tell you about it, please, right here.

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0: Charlie, please.
1: Hold on,
0: 2-1 Charlie. Turn your attention on the phone. This is Mr.
1: Oh, 2-6-0-5-0-8-1-1-1. 2-6-0-5-0-8-1-1-1. Is mobile crime needed?
0: There.

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1: Two North 5 in Hanging Mall. 10-8.
0: 322.
2: 348 Flying Chopper 10-8.
0: 324.
3: Three
0: 48,
3: Clay Chapel.
0: 10-4, next time I'm out, I'll see you in car, it's a dead shape. 326.
2: 5-4, 9-2, fucking drive.
0: And 5-PR-2.
4: West County line, and walking.
0: In the set, check out the count for 12 o'clock. 3-9-6, 3-9-7, drive cap.
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0: Earth appears to be 10-4. Doors and windows appear to be 10-4 as well. You can hear a dog barking on the inside of the residence, but other than that, everything seems to be okay.
1: You see, clear traffic 3.
2: Just go ahead.
3: Sorry, go ahead.
1: We arrived to a residential bird at 311 Linwood Lane, 311 Linwood Lane, cocktail by Sergeant Sharon Jordan. She advised her ex is on scene. Stand by for the closing description.
4: Okay, so 1 Charlie 1, Officer McGinn, 1 Charlie 4, Officer Brown, and any unit that can raise me this time, my time is 1202.
0: Charlie 9, Charlie 4, Brown.
4: Yeah, for traffic.
0: Charlie 1, dispatch.
4: Fire service was a mystic at 3833 Nicholas Boulevard, street zone. 3833 Nicholas Boulevard, crossing Winfield Street. You're going to see the call in by Capital. About this information, email about the real studio on St. Causing the service. No further years. We'll be around 10 outside you from the system.
0: 1-4.
4: Charlie 3.
0: Yeah. Go ahead, 1 Charlie 3. Okay, I'll be right there, call them up,
4: huh? 10-4. We've been at 1 Charlie 3 to 3833 Nicholas Boulevard.
0: Okay.
1: Yeah, Charlie 4.
4: Showing 1 Charlie 3 and PR4 and route to 3833 Nicholas Boulevard, activate your body cam. 1 Charlie 1 and 1 Charlie 4, you can be cigar. 1 Charlie 1 and 1 Charlie 4, I'm showing you back today.
0: What's up?
1: 4.

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0: 6 Charlie Bay 10-8 from 348, Gladys Chapel, 0-10-3-3-10-4.
1: Right, I was available for

0: Roswell.
1: Inside for you, you 10-4.
0: 10-4. We're right at a 25th when you're ready.
1: 10-4, give me one light. Reach out at 2. Correction, reach out at 2. So let me get y'all responding to the audio. 57-23, I-55-573, I-55-73, Trinity. She is a white Honda, about 22. PD and Revitude individual in a white Nissan has been following her. She already has a case note for information with me to speak to House Representative this happening again.

0: Oh, yeah.
1: Because I'm next to the GMF, right? It won't keep the runway dry.
0: Yeah.
1: Have you caught up?
0: Great, yeah.

0: I want probably two. What's the other one?
1: Seven's one past the hour.
2: Thank you, I heard. What was their closing description again?
1: Black wheels, lighter gray shirt, black or blue jeans, black hat, red shoes. His name is possibly Brian McGee.
2: Thank you, I'll talk. Now it's 7-6, so hold on what you got. I remember. I'm about to pull up on it in about 2 or 3 minutes. Tank walk out.
0: I'm going to 10-22 for that.
2: Walk out.

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0: 435, this is you from MAC 10-8 RTO.
1: That's it for that location that was dealing. I don't have a call.
2: I'm not sure. Maybe one of the other ones.
1: Stand by, Lil Mac. I'm being updated. Say she was by the Oreo by the car mat. And stand by, let me get the address for that one for you.

0: four challenges.
1: Two.
0: Two, she's gonna be at the one at 592 East B's, the 592 East, 593 East B's.
1: Four times four.
0: Go ahead.
1: All right, four. I'm here out here. Oh, yeah.
0: That's your four. That's your four.
1: Yeah,
0: that's your four. PR4, you don't see the 3833, Nick, we move on.
1: We at Rebel One, y'all.
0: It's for Nick, we move on.
1: Four charges, sir.
0: Four charges, sir.
1: VCO, Atkins, and Frontage on a blue and color Hyundai, no 28.

0: 55 B's or 55 in X?
1: B's in French, I'm sorry, B's in French.
0: Ten-four,
1: ask me about
0: it, Ted. What's up, Sue?
1: 28-2. Ten-four, what's a white Kia bag in here with a whole lot of fat? Yeah, we painted it, especially, he gave us a round description. It was a mix-up on description. She said he had on a blue hat, blue shirt, and some shorts. So we'll be in the area tonight, Green. Papers, plate, X-ray, kilo, X-ray. 9-4-2-5. So, X-ray, kilo X-ray, 9-4-2-5. White Honey Mantra.

0: X-ray, Kilo X-ray 5425, nothing coming back at this time.
1: Hello. Trip off the monarch fire. Sorry, Israel.
0: PR4,
1: I'm 10-8, PRO.
0: Pass you. Do we have a PR5 as well? I'm saying PR5 as well.
1: Negative, precinct 1, just got PR4.
0: Pass 4, 10-6, PR, you're in the California, my time is 12-26.

0: Charlie 5.
1: 20 Charlie 5, go ahead.
0: Can you give a description of these people?
1: Negative, get the last one. This one. Yeah. Close to the subject through his camera. They advised they lived in the wrong house, but they were still on his property. No description given.
2: Okay.
1: Is this for Jasmira Smith?
2: Yeah.
1: Date of birth showing 11/10/2000.
2: Uh-huh. Hit the corner right here, north side. Far.
3: Oh.
2: Hanging mouth is so far.
4: Plaza to Greenwood Village.
1: 10-4.

0: 2 to 4.
1: Very funny.
0: Come back up and get a hotel.
2: Can you
1: do that? Stay my little mic and get this address.

0: 3, Charlie 2.
1: 3, Charlie 2.
0: I got 3 at Roses, the family at Dollar, and Dollar General. With North Side, near, maybe ever.
1: Yes, 3, 32.

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2: Now, sir, we'll be out at 170 Whitland Lane. 170 Whitland Lane.
1: Okay. 1 Charlie 5.
3: BR 1 8.
1: Around the home of UTL on those subjects, make sure they connect. Careful, was anybody able to make a comment? And I?
4: The Tommy, the homeowner, he'd be on the speak to PD. Were we able to speak to him?
1: Did he want to speak to police?
4: At 10-4, he was requesting to speak with you.
1: Okay, if you will, get him on the line. If I ask him to come to the door, please.
4: But now, one of my, if you can see if you can get him knock at the door.

0: One Charlie 5. Go ahead. Phone going to voicemail 2 times. Negative contact at the door. 10-8, you here.
1: Therefore, you shall make connect to that page.
0: One connect.

0: you in this picture in a standby for a status check. Utilize me on status in 20. Start in Charlie 1. 10-8
1: for me.
0: 2.
2: 10-6. Oh no.
0: 3. 4 Charlie 3.
3: 10-8 QT.
0: Charlie 4.
2: 10-8. Ten eight visa.
0: Is that what's up first?

0: Yo Charlie Nelson.
1: Well, so his grandmother say he wasn't there. We'll keep his location around.
0: Just let's look at

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0: Go ahead.
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0: I can tell you, this is Miriam. About a Suzy, she saw Suzy shooting in the area. Request CD back to the location. She doesn't.

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2: 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Thank you.

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1: One.
0: Thomas, who's 15-33 right in a row, will raise the requirements. Building 15, apartment 1 now, 4. See, Miss McGee, trying to get some items from the location.
1: Sure, guys. What was the apartment number?
0: 194.
1: One
0: car. I'm going to go see Mr. Rat. 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

Charlie 4, please complain at 3230 Rosemary Avenue. 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What's the property about underage drinking children, underage drinking?

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0: 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You have a department, 19194.
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1: One Charlie One.
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0: 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Here's the deal.
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0: 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Called in by Diane. She lost her son on the scene and caused a 1047 busting her windows out. We are also possible to be on narcotics. Anyone has been notified.
1: Can
0: I name that street, please? 10-4-3-3-3-6 Center Street.
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1: Go ahead.
0: Come on, VCO. Ellis near St. Charles. Ellis near St. Charles. 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

0: 那成啊。10-4, plane was able to retrieve her items. Make sure that's back to me, Israel.
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1: Watch out, this is for you.
0: Command 3 Dallas, General Terry and Elton.
1: 1-11. Okay.
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2: 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Should come up to Michael Bush, blackmail, 12-305.
3: Yeah.

0: 24435490. 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
1: 4.
0: You're back up to Charlie 3 at 11 of St. Charles.
1: I'll be up full man. I'm gonna feel hashery.
0: St. Charles 2.
1: Charlie 3, Disco, I'm there tonight.
2: Advise several vehicles at this residence. They appear to be having some type of gathering. Just cleared out the roadway.
1: Just go ahead.
3: 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Lex has it with the Ashley Knight. She's going to be 10 foot up in a white Honda due to a deer in her vehicle.
1: This is good. 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Next to the 51. Pick up your white color Honda Accord. 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
3: And she have a car for an hour.
1: 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She called for a repetition, girl.
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1: work. It's like I'm telling you.

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2: 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Next will be a 51.
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0: Louis and Rafa, the vehicle, go ahead with your name ranch. Finish me a read back on the 28.
1: Mississippi DL 449-034-044. 449-034-044. Ashley Nicole Knight. Black female DL is one, correction, DOB is 123 of 04.
0: Careful, once given social, you doesn't have to give me all that information. But Ashley Nicole Knight, 126 Briscoe Street, Madison, Mississippi, 39110.
2: Okay.
0: Black female, license, no wants to work.
1: Ten four, no further. You said Lewis Toy?
0: That's 10-4.
3: Go ahead.
0: Respond to a person's check, 2840 Robinson Road, 2840 Robinson Road, gonna be in the park at Queens Court. See a Clifton, he wants a PD to come in with him to check on his neighbor. He's gonna be building 4, apartment 308, building 4, apartment 308.
1: Two, two, four.
0: Why did you like it? I want one of them.

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1: Building 4, apartment 308. Building 4, apartment 308.
2: We'll be checking HBO. He had left upon our arrival. I see you want to file a report at this time. So we'll be checking HBO.
1: Get my report.
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1: Watch 28.
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0: sound 111. You said 111?
1: Oh.
0: Come on.

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0: Hotel Sierra Lima 209, expiration 2 of 2027. Goes back to 2005 Chevy Trailblazer, white in color. Registered to a Inoki. Born 605 Newman Street, Jackson, Mississippi 39209. Let's go.
1: 10-4, don't get case off from malicious.
0: Case number 26-05-08135. 26-05-08135. Your time is 1:15, 1:22.
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0: Green side of 4.
1: Mighty 3 at 4 to 5, 24. West northbound, drive to Dallas Civil.
0: I'm
1: 4 to 5, 24. West north 5, drive to Dallas Civil.
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0: SM 4146, 3 Charlie, 43 Charlie 6.
2: Go for
0: it. 16, I respond to the area, Hilda Drive and Counterline, Hilda and Counterline. Got a 911 call, male and female, outside of a vehicle fighting. Did you hear a female or a male threatening to shoot the female? Gave Hilda Drive and County Line Road and hung up.

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1: Charlie, back 10-8, HBO, those individuals, separate vehicles.
0: Right, copy.

0: 34.
1: Sorry, go ahead. Four, go ahead.
0: Michigan 478 Omega Airways 4780 Omega Airways at the Star Motel. Sunday World 118 Coffee and Bar Motel. You mean? He's been to the temple. I'm like, 1 Charlie 5, 1 Charlie 3. Okay.
1: Three cops. Charlie 2, what's that address on Smallwood?
0: Hey, Smallwood 3.
1: Temple. I'm right here at O'Forest and McDowell, like across the street. Show me responding. 1978 Smallwood.
0: 10-4, Charlie 2, did you copy from 1686 Raymond Road? Did you got that video?
1: 10-4, I copy headquarters. Got it. Defense 1047. I'm right here, right here.
0: Yo, let's go to the call to dispatch and send a YouTube. Be advised, go to the call to dispatch and send a YouTube. 205. Charlie 2, I'm showing you right to tomorrow. Where's the place about him?
2: 6, I'll be around there as well.
0: Alright, I need you to assist 1 Charlie 1 with the suspicious vehicle at 1636 Raymond Road. I have 1 Charlie 5 and 1 Charlie 2 responding to Smallwood Street.

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1: 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I want you to check it out.
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0: to be about it for Smallwood Creek, going to be a black male, last thing driving a white Lincoln. His name is Larry Harper. He's leaving the location now. Can I advise you have any weapons?
1: Seven five.
2: Two way back 10-8.

0: 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I'm calling for the Cruiser with power work.
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0: Okay.
2: You can pull me out in the area wrong. Be advised this vehicle is at the light.
0: Whatever, I'm supposed to be at the light of Chapel, Chapel Ridge Department, Puppy of Lake Road.
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0: On the fourth.
2: 10:23.

I don't have anything affected by the AM. Be advised that the claim claims she did not need AMR. AMR was allowed to disregard.

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1: We have two car 1050, also a 1047. Trying to be closer to the Rick's tire shop.
2: Sorry, bro.
3: Could you repeat that address?
0: 4104 Bullard Street, 4104 Bullard Street, Boston Ford Avenue.
3: That's clear.
2: You can at UTA, that's on my phone. What do you need to disregard?
1: You know, there's going to be a lot of food since we're 1047 in the 1050 to express the body count.
0: No need pity. 10-8.
1: It's 10-4.

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2: Oh, yeah.

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2: Seat.
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0: Okay, you can try Burkett. 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
1: Oh, thank you.

0: Charlie.
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1: 26-05-08143-09 and last time 211, I think time 216.
0: 08-41-43,

0: Где лучше чалуа?
1: Nine PM West Haven and West Chester Hill subdivision.
0: Charlie 4. Robinson. Charlie 5. Central 5. Are you in the count for 234?

0: Any amount gonna be a light to your team, you know what I'm
1: saying? Report back up through Charlie 6 in West Carolina, hang them up.
0: Transport, show me around.
1: Congratulations.

0: top six. Nice to know.
1: What are you saying?
0: Can I?
1: Go ahead with it.
0: 444-069-203. Should come back to Christian Sampson.
1: Christian Gazelle Sampson. 58 Houston Drive, Jackson, Mississippi, 39211. Nice. I want to go to Slay and see.
0: 10-4, bad advice. 10-4, I got it. Before you can get some,
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0: On the Florida, on this vehicle, you want to get a non-preference, 51 to this location. The tag number is going to be 765H November 3. 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
1: Four.
0: 1208 Wiggins Street, 1208 Wiggins Street, cross of Wiggins Street. It's going to be at the Community Welfare Center. Anyone need assistance with a mental female?
1: Fire crap on that. Okay.
0: At Hatchback and 24.
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0: 3 Rock Tunnels of Michigan, 4856 Galen Drive, 4856 Galen Drive, talking about Kieran Wilson. 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

0: 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Disregard. Portal two, portal one.
1: One. Dispatch, you got traffic for 87.
0: Sure. It's 59 Autumn Hill Drive, 59 Autumn Hill Drive for overdose. AMR has been notified.

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0: 3, Charlie 9, thanks, Sergeant Ray. Air ride to a business alarm at 23rd and Northwest Progress Parkway, 2030 Northwest Progress Parkway. 25th of RJ Young, back warehouse motion, no shelter.
1: Turn on that address.
0: 2030 Northwest Progress Parkway.
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1: 4.
0: So what, 293 Blue Light, 26 Royal Clinton Avenue, 2612 Clinton Avenue, Delta Flight of the
1: 6. Say 261?
0: 2612.
1: Okay. 364 Jane Avenue, is this a residence or a business?
0: If I was just a resident, a summer resident.

Can you use in the area of Baton Rouge and St. Charles? I have a female in a white Pontiac class, someone shooting at her at this location.

0: Jamie, it was.
1: Three, I feel about to that alarm, but I see him, they right here, expressing. I'm not
2: working. Well, let me try again. Well,
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0: Tell me how was the motion.
1: Back warehouse.
2: Johnson.
1: What Johnson?
2: Air 5 unit, 719, be a lot of units, people want to take this.
1: Have him

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0: drivers. Tower 5 is 223 Chap, 223 Chap, Neil, Chinese resident, Scott Savage, panic alarm, shut off the deck.
1: Well,
0: so 1-3, 1-2 on route 223 Champion Hill, 315 at Great Black Hill.
1: Yes, AMR unit 719, transport 1 time UMC. Engine 19 has completed this assignment. We're back in service.
0: Clear.
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0: target special truck 5 response to a carbon monoxide alarm, 3422 North State Street, 3422 North State Street. It's going to be duplex 2.
1: Can you break away?
2: Well, I'm going to break away and head that way with 5, 1, and 22.
1: 2-4, you copy, 2-4, 1.
2: Copy.

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It was just a dispute between her and her boyfriend. So they tonight, actually,

0: Charlie 3. Charlie 3, show me 23.
1: Hello, Lavo, J. Avidal. 10-4. You're trying to 3. 3, go ahead. Peter's alarm at the family dollar, 3204.
2: He's probably going to be there at the security guard, so he can be out in the lot.
1: And the security guard called me in, though.
2: Oh, okay. Temple.
1: Thank you, let's try it again.

0: Is there a compliance issue?
1: Oh, the dogs are calling you. That's one particular.
2: 9-11.
1: Can I see one particularly?
2: Simple, who is he?
1: Elvin Dover.
0: What's the fact he has on the, come outside, there's a big, dog on the porch.
1: Go ahead.
3: Yes, ma'am. This is a copy of my traffic. Can you get a long term call back and verify the claim? Because there's no 300 block of Jane Avenue.
1: Stand by, three. Stand by.
4: Trying to copy your traffic. If you run into anything, you have to go to info. I'm not capable on this type of.

0: 3 and 5 to 640.
1: So far.
0: Traffic's coming out.

0: be.
1: Yeah,
0: 10-8 UA. Be advised, this gate, I was unable to make entry, but everything's in tempo. That's no problem, okay.
1: Yeah.
0: Part 3-10-8 FA authority of Mr. Jaheim James.
2: One Charlie 2, I'll be taking.

0: Charlie 3 on 1023.
1: Okay.
0: Where's the motion?
1: Patty Road.

0: issue is constant no sound requirements, get the no sound drive, 5-0 no sound drive, plus the air-off sudden at this location. The driver's 2018 Grand Condo car was damaged. Be in apartment 12A, 12 Alpha.
1: What was damaged?
0: Grand Condo car.

0: Teleport.
1: Como?
0: Get a key to respond.
1: Okay, hold.
0: 10-8 UA. Anything previously cleared this time?
2: Charlie 4. Lieutenant HBO, the call in reference to Clinton Avenue is going to be related. You should know how to say.
3: Roll 3 at 5 with no chat.

0: Not again, I'm at work, that is in 20, that is check in 20, begin with 3 Charlie 1.
1: Question 2 Charlie 1.
2: Alright, come on again.
0: 3 Charlie 2. Question 2 Charlie 2.
2: Charlie 2, Pearl Estate.
0: 2 Charlie 3.
2: 2-9 Frank 22.
0: 2 Charlie 4.
2: Capital for 3.
3: That's not Oakmont.
0: That's the California. 333.
2: California.
0: Hey.
2: Hey, there you are.

0: Very solid too.
1: Can I 4 is happening?
0: Yeah,

0: I'm at 341 status check, call 1-1 in or 1-6.
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0: horse throat.
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2: Well, it's just fantastic.

One Charlie 5, one Charlie 4. 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The mother caught the van, daughter on scene, having an episode, and more being advised. 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
0: 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But the science is in about a black man with a black shirt, Chiefs walking around good in 22.
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0: 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Okay, 93. 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

0: Hotel Tango Victor 107, just trying to get Nate. You're on the vehicle over there.
1: Okay, come back. It's a 2011.
0: You buy 2011? Ten four, thank you.

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0: Where's Jonathan?
1: This is alarming 920 West Catalina Road at the capital city, Beverly. Coolers on motion, okay, holder.
2: 10-4, I'm out.
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1: Thank you.

0: 29 units, number 4, status check in 20. Status check in 20, beginning with 2 Charlie 1.
1: Right, how are you, sir?
0: Charlie 6.

0: discharge to Charlie 2.
1: Yeah, like one mic. Two, that's pretty sick.
0: To Charlie 3.
2: 1093 in Parker, Queens Court.
0: To Charlie 4.
2: Phoenix and Robinson.
0: To Charlie 5.
3: Air Charlie 6.
4: 6, we can come with 10-8, UA. West End line.
3: Yeah, that's right, sir.

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1: Please.
0: Can't wait for it.

0: 3 Charlie, see. Can you give me a information case number for 3111 Linwood Lane, the car that we had earlier?
1: Good.

0: 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Last 5 is 08120. 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
1: It's 4-4 Charlie 4, we just run to this mom in Fillmore. 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

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Good morning. I'm here on 1936, KC 1860. This is our 9246. Body down. 6354. 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
0: 10-4, if you're going to complain to call, please. Room 128 is unoccupied. It seems like it's late.
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1: 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I do have a complaint on the phone. 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He was advised if she make contact with him again to call 911 with her on the line.
0: 4 3 times. How many people have this past? Stop walking with the tonight, please.
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0: Trash Fire. 2365 Highway 80, 2365 Highway 80 at Jax. Got a dumpster on fire.
1: Okay, you're driving okay, road. 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We'll see you check them out.
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0: 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I need you to respond to this alarm at 614 Jamaica Drive, 5410 Jamaica Drive, Crossing Wayne, Houston, Lee Residence, General Motors.
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0: 14 don't say anything that they go. Dumpster, about 25 cent a file. We're going in to the pushing line.
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2: 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Smoke detector going off.
3: That's
4: clear.
3: I mean, that's
4: 1043.
3: What do
4: they need? Well, she's kind of halfway responding somewhere, but she's sitting down, she just got her, she needs some kind of medical attention.
3: That's 10-4. Let me get
4: something out.
3: You
4: ain't
3: right there.
4: 10-4.

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1: Mom, I told him who's the king.
0: What, sir?
1: A lot of pirates are on fire.

0: pray they're going to be across from Holden Cooper Island Church. What unit is teaming up?
1: One 749 115 5 Romeo 06 019.
2: Yeah.
3: 741. 579 171 8 Romeo 07 2017.
2: 74.
4: Special Rescue 14, can you advise exactly what apartments are you referring to?
5: Dispatch, that's not 14. That's DC2.
4: DC2, you copy that traffic.
0: Repeat the tell, dispatch.
4: You advise apartments are on fire. What's the exact location?
0: It's going to be the Belvedere apartments near the Belvedere across from Old New Rise Church, same apartment as I was on fire.

Christian, can I let you convert it to 10 seconds?

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1: Two to four. I'm finna go over here on this other parking lot over here. I think they got us from over here. Who's it?
0: I need those units to complement this.
1: Over here. 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
1: Rescue 14, once you get on hydrogen water, go ahead and drop another line. 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You gonna need us to set up, we're gonna get our thing. 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
4: 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Finn is in 16.
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1: Imagine 12. 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

0: All hands on deck. Rescue 14, we're putting a good stop on. Give me another line on the ground. Give me another line up here.
1: Dispatch, you got a call. You're in 16.
2: 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Apartment 5, 2655 Belvedere Drive. 2655 Belvedere Drive. 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
0: Good morning, ma'am. IBM is 1218. I've been SUV 260. My camera is 9426. And laptop is 2 Kilo Zulu.
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0: You got a phone, I'm just gonna need that third pump in that loud truck. You just need to pump in the last truck in the segment. That's clear, just leave it. Two units. At this point, it's 16 you were trying to service. 15 and truck 23 you guys can continue on. 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
0: 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You the third pumper, yeah. Command all units, we're on scene, I need you to stay. 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
1: 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How about before? 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
0: Chevy, white in color, registered
1: 18 and 2, sir. What was that tag? 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I'm sorry. Go ahead.
2: Traffic was for Alpha 1.
1: 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What was the one with 52269?
0: Two four. 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
1: Okay, and if you got time, I got another one for you. This is going to be Foxtrot Lima 38047.
0: Yeah,

0: 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Comes back to a channel line for year is going to be 1997. Registered to a Charles White Jr. 306 Bridlewood Way, Mount Airy, Maryland 21771.
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I don't know, Sam, be checking with command.

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0: or Yankee? 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
0: 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Dispatch, show me 10-8. 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

0: Cashier, store cashier Darius advised that everything's okay. He, couldn't get the code right this morning. So it's 10-4. Okay. Today.
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1: 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Therefore, you do.
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0: Kitchener unit 7 off of this west change, 2270 south and 7, hold on traffic on West J1.
1: This is on traffic 1279 up to

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1: Southwest.
0: Another case I'm right here explaining gonna be a Derek Goodman for I don't remember.
1: Yeah, first.
0: Yeah, story.
1: Great morning. IBM 2292, SUV 147, camera 9498, laptop 2 in 110. Is it 15?

0: Transportation number 26-05-08180, 08180, 06-17.
1: Hey, be advised, I had that case number. That case number is going to be for selling in Houston, but I need another case number that's going to be for auto purpose at the same location.

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1: 10706. Engine 19, also responds to 2431 Lake Circle, crossing Boxwood Circle, 2431 Lake Circle.
2: 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Yeah. 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

0: is Megan from U1603. We got a Slayer Smoke Show. What is going on? 834. That's it, man. New unit. There's a plug on the corner. She's trying to come in.
1: Thank you.

0: 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Show me a ramp.
1: Thanks.
2: The 17 arriving on the scene. 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
1: Clearly.
0: Is that just first float? Won't work. We'll have to test another float.

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0: 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We'll be checking with command.
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1: Yes, ma'am.
0: CC3 will be a summit command. About a 3,000 square foot. Two stone with heavy flames coming through the roof on the second floor. Got an interior crew making a attack. Process of establishing water supply.
1: Yeah, sir. What's your third property?

0: 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It don't matter. Send some rest.
1: Kansas 10. Body search engine 10. Responding 2431. Right circle. So this is a good time spot.
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0: 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Okay, Alpha.
1: No, I don't think so.
0: Good about this cap. Give me the address one more time, just us. 2358 Highway 80 near Ellis Avenue.
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0: I saw a 111 Shiloh Drive, 111 Shiloh Drive across the Trevor Woods. Secondhand information from AMR. There should be a black male wearing camouflage clothing standing in the middle of the street. Advised he was assaulted. No suspect information.
1: Two-four
0: body cam. And advise if you need another unit. AMR advised not in progress, but advised.
1: Two-four, three, nine.

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1: Six.
0: That's up for vehicles in the drive. Let me give you a tag for one. Hotel Papa 1566. Hotel Papa 1566. Looks like a Chevrolet pickup.
1: I'm waiting for it. Four.
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0: Man, just this.
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1: Okay, someone for Temple to South, please.
0: 08188. Repeating, 08188. Your time is 7:39.
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1: That's negative tonight.
0: Tipport.

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0: On the phone to a shooting in an occupied dwelling, shooting into an occupied dwelling. The location is 2223 Woodlawn Street. Crossing is going to be Page Street. Your complaint is a brick. 2223 Woodlawn Street, off of Page Street.
1: Did it just occur?
0: She doesn't know. She didn't hear any shots. She just bamboozled her.
1: If I was going to get on scene, what? Yeah, well.

0: 3 Alpha 3, 3 Alpha 5. Alpha 3, Alpha 5, respond to a domestic disturbance at 3951 Skyline. 3951 Skyline crosses Greenfield Avenue. My colleague said it's going to be 3. Said it was a disturbance involving her aunt and disconnected the line.
1: Complex crossing from Key Elementary.
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0: Tina 20, inbound to Cindy Holden, next time.
1: Ten four, time's 8:12. Four out of one.
0: 5-1.
1: Ten four, I'm 10-8 RCS.

0: 4-1. Oh, when I got a vagrant at Quick Trip, same as the Devin in reference to mutate.
1: One, I got.
2: We have five. Seven, five. Skyline, 3951 Skyline. Okay, well.

0: 10-4, can you get started in Russell 21?
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1: Circle.
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0: I have a mobile crime investigator. 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Copy.

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1: Three.
0: Mark, unit number, bus number 406 is transporting one black male over the University Medical Center. RTL, show me connect. And put me around over to 325 Beverly Drive, please.

0: For at least the center.
1: Nine 701. Go ahead. Address is 2221 and 2223.
2: Yes, sir.
3: Right before the Ellis Avenue exit.
1: 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It's going to be a Toyota Avalon Grand Color. 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
2: Avalon. I'm watching the incident also.
3: Check for, can you advise this is going to be eastbound or westbound on I-20?
4: Could you have my driver meet me at the truck, please?
1: Right.
4: Could you have my driver meet me at the truck?
0: Yes, sir, bro.
3: Here, yeah, right. About
1: here, one.
2: Two.
3: 10-4, can you give me a 21 extension 15-25?
2: 10-4.

0: We're still on I-28 LSE, ma'am. I'm calling up the on the van. No injuries.
1: It's party unit. I'll take the call. What's the take it to my zone? What's the point again, dispatch?
0: I-20 at Ellis eastbound, and there are injuries.
1: 10-4, 3 cop inbound.
0: 10-4.

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1: Cover this.
2: What's the SOB on the travel system?
0: Checkbook. Accident with injury, I-20 at Ellis. I-20 eastbound at Ellis.
2: 1-8 response.
0: Clear, it's going to be a Adams County van and a gray Honda.
3: Yeah. 5521 Dogwood Trail crosses New Post Road. A report of a black male in front of this address. Yelling and screaming, doesn't know what's going on with him. Stand by for backup.
0: Copy.
3: One after one.
4: One.
3: Respond with 4 unknown trouble 6521 Dogwood Trail. 4.
5: One out for three.
0: Creep.
5: Is it going to be on the interstate or is it going to be on the street?
3: Interstate, eastbound.
5: 10-4.

0: Christian 14, yes, sir. What's the location, man? Yes, sir.
1: I-20 at Ellis, I-20 at Ellis, eastbound.
2: Hey, how long?

0: Lee Everett Tate, 251 North Livingston Road, Richmond, DOB, 419 of 78 Expression, 419 of 99, suspended.
1: You won't. You're showing back tonight.

0: Three.
1: Well, Pilot Patrol, where 1050 is. I'm over here at the eastbound exit, going towards, going towards Galveston. I'm on the interstate. I think it may be on the street.
0: Eastbound at Ellis, turn
1: right. I gotta go turn around. I see where it is. Pull me around.
0: Temple.
1: I'll be westbound.
2: 999, who called that accident in?
0: And me complaining concerning property damage at 237 Springfield Circle. 237 Springfield Circle. The cross says it's Roland Avenue and speak with a Jaquan Wade. He said his neighbor's dog is damaged in the road.
1: 237 Springfield.
0: 10-4-237 Springfield.
1: You're up. 4.

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1: Six, 48.
0: You show Hicks and myself 10-8. I'm headed to the precinct.
1: Okay. The stroke is going to be on the frontage road in front of Granger. That's how 155 south. And it's showing Granger.
0: I'm going to turn back to Flair 28.
2: Copy that. 28 and service, but.
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4: 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Alpha 3 advised from the accident is at I-20 West and Ellis.
1: Now I'm being advised that you all can cancel Capital is going to take it.
0: 8-4-3,
4: so we can make

0: Tá bom, estou.
1: 4.
0: Okay, well, put it in the history, they got two autistic adults living here. And that's the one they heard a scream, and, but everything's thankful. He just, acts out of here now, dude.
2: Oh, he can put us back in Robin Holder. JFD and JPD got it.
1: India 12 defense.
2: 10 for India 12. He can get Sergeant Russell at 21.
1: Okay, go ahead with it.
3: Hotel Sierra uniform. 562. Hotel Sierra uniform. 562.
1: Not stolen on a 2000 Avalon. Registered to a Daniel Bryant at 3901 Mosilla Drive. Not stolen.

Well, I just go. 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I said, did you see a police van? 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
2: Rescue 14, this man.
3: 14.
2: We released on this thing. Show us back in service.
3: Yeah.

0: Engine 10, back in our first and small favor in service.
1: Yeah. Rescue 20. Respond to 4425 Mega Evers. 4425 Mega Evers at Alexander Wake. Apartment Alpha 5. Alpha 5. For ellipses, AMR is on scene. Units responding back after that 1050 at I-20 eastbound at Ellis. Capital call back after getting on scene advising it's not there.
2: I'm already on 20.
0: Rescue 20. Yeah, we'll get code for that location.
1: I'll try to get you one.
0: Three out of four.

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0: That's gonna be Wandsworth Gallatin headquarters.
1: I 20.

0: 99 to 3. Did you advise you saw the accident earlier?
1: When he was saying disregard, I had to make their way right now.
0: Eastbound, just west of Ellis Avenue off ramp.
2: Pass up, you can put me out. You got a little piece of
1: good. 10-4.

0: 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Yeah, it will be 7132 pounds.
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1: Marcus Chambers, Marcus Chambers, sixth nine of 83, Marcus Chambers. First name is M-A-R-K-E-U-S, M-A-R-K-E-U-S. Marcus Jerome Chambers, sixth nine of 83.

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0: 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Pedestrian didn't hit on Ridgewood. To Ridgewood Court.
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0: 3 Alpha 5, we got a reporter in Exodine. It's going to be at Axel 20 and Nigger Evers. Axel 20 northbound and Nigger Evers. That Nissan Versa in the Silver G. No injuries.
1: What?
0: Pull over to the shoulder.

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0: Therefore, can you send a unit to 2017 Apartment B, Cooper Wells Drive? 2017 Apartment B, Cooper Wells Drive, in reference to someone still not water.
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0: 2, go ahead.
1: Check I-20 and Ellis eastbound, I-20 and Ellis eastbound for another 1050. No injuries. It's going to be a black Versa and a silver Jeep. No injuries.
0: 10-4.
1: Correction, it's going to be westbound, I-20 at westbound at Ellis.
0: 10-4.
2: Wrong one off.
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1: Yeah.
0: There appears to be another wreck on 55 or 20 going westbound. A black, like a little black car, small car. As well as Gallatin and and Terre Rose.
2: I'll see. Therefore, you can take me off this call and show me a route to assist too. You got both supervisors in the unit up here. Show me a route to assist towards that accident. I-20 West.
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0: Rest is 14, you can disregard them.
1: 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Certified service, sir.
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0: Area. What's the vehicle description I'm looking for?
1: Black Jeep and a black Nissan Versa. A silver Jeep and a black Versa.
0: Yeah. Silver.
2: One half of one. Six, four, two, and three, and 5685, Highway 18, Direct Patrol, front gate is locked.
0: Two, four.

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1: Oh, yeah.
0: They're releasing theirs as well.

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1: What's that?

0: 3 out of 3. Scarsdale, 3,000 and 3542. Ingersoll, 3542. Ingersoll, crossing imminent row for a complainant named Crystal. I'm trying to get a report for threats.
1: Something.

RAV4. 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Q3, go ahead. 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Fifteen, what's that?

0: Well, we'll never get away from this office, basically.
1: Half of one out, though,
0: little. What? You tie for two.
2: 10-4, I'm going up, turning around, and then I'm coming back up.
3: New message to air supply. Show me back in service. Hey,

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0: 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I'm 10-20. 10-46.
1: 4. I'm in the right now. Alpha 6, Alpha 2.
2: Oh.
1: Go crazy.
3: The problem is that the hydrant is box fluid circle and leak circle is not working. I need to come out and check it.
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1: Go ahead.
0: Are we having a looking for an accident around exit 45 going westbound I-20?
1: 10-4, 2 and 6 looking for one. They gave exit 43.
0: Looks like it's one. I'm on the eastbound side. There's one on westbound right, but just past the Gallatin Street exit. Like it's a silver vehicle, a black vehicle. And also like there appears to be another black vehicle that's involved in it.
1: Careful, that's the one
0: they're
1: looking for.
0: They need to come down to Gallatin, get off the Gallatin, and get back on westbound Gallatin.
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0: 5. He said he pulled out, give her about 2 mics.
1: 2 more. Stand by.
0: Okay, 3 out of 1. Case number for Penny Larceny is 23-011983. 011983. That's a 23.
2: Could you get another unit route? Route 289 Robinson Street. The resident says she smells something burning in her house.
0: 289 Smith Robinson. Crap, before, can you run it up for? Now Mario Johnson, 228-78, 228-78, I got a social for me.
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0: 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Show me one, Mary Mill in custody and route to JPD headquarters. Beginning route is going to be 119615. 119615.
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Is it the Mario Johnson? 228-78. 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

Landis Johnson, Conroe 78, Riverwood Circle, Black Mail, 228-78. What's the name? Mario Landis Johnson. No NCIC one. 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

0: And then I stolen a Chevy Tahoe, registered to a Michael Snelson, 174 Valley Cove in Florence, expires 4/26, not stolen.
1: How far?
0: Time.
1: What complain about?

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3: So what's that phone number?
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0: 4, Brooklyn John. Brooklyn John. Spell another name, Bravo. Romeo. Oscar. Oscar. Kilo. Lima. Yankee. November. November. Jordan. Common spelling. Z-Birth. 1-1-2005.

Also, it was when you get a chance, write Christopher Schultz. Christopher Schultz. Sierra Hotel, Oscar Whiskey, Sierra. Date of birth 11/20/2003.

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1: 10-3-6-3,
0: thank you, sir.
1: 2-3. One, I'm already at.
2: Highway 8 on their left street.
3: 3295. 3295. Highway 8. And we at the Capital Pawn Shop in reference to that mental subject that was causing the disturbance at Hines or Haven.
1: Yeah, he over there by 2 because he's coming back towards, look like Hines or Haven.

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1: I don't see 35, 50 Ingersoll on my arrow. 35, 42.
2: Is she about 35, 42 Ingersoll?
1: Yes, on my head, you'll keep jumping. Never.

0: Did you locate Robert Homicide Detective get a to tell them to get a jail or a call a 21, please?
1: For dispatch to Robert Homicide Detective. Can you probably go ahead with press?
0: Call the jail. If I can get you the report to the jail, it would be great on the situation we got going on.
1: Simple. Give me 2 marks.

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0: 10-8 from headquarters, put it back in route to 51, please.
1: Four. Please,
2: Lieutenant 26, 24. 87
0: been released. Lake Circle Command, we're trying to search. Same traffic for truck, my friend.
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1: 2-4.
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0: 师傅。
1: Wait, did that happen to go here?
2: Can you give me a case number for the 250?
1: 08202. Repeating, 08202. Your time is 8:58.
2: Well, what time did they say?
1: 5 and 6,
3: we're here. Yeah, they called them already. Not that way. Come here, Rock, 2223 Woodlawn Avenue.

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0: 10-4.
2: 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A similar tree at that location should be standing by a Chevy Malibu in reference to getting her belongings. 4322 Manhattan Road near Cedar Hill.

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1: Hello, Business Burglary at 3280 Highway 80, 3280 Highway 80. It's going to be at the Jackson Self Storage. We need to see Williams Jones, versus the one the unit's broken into.
0: Simple.
2: Point.
3: 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Can you make a notation that this complaint is 1092?

0: 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Get out of here.
1: Alpha 6.
2: Go ahead.
1: Well, look, I'm not complaining to call back. Got several dogs roaming in the yard.

0: 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Papa one.
1: What?
0: Welfare check. On McDowell Circle at McDowell Road, the house is going to be gray with white trimmings. Miss Janae wants you to check on a black male, Dare Robinson. She believes he's in some type of domestic situation and possibly being held against his will. No further information by the cam. Alpha 4.
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2: Three. But I see 2 bits, 1023. I see 2 vehicles over here. Is it going to be that Buick? Is it going to be the one that they stated that's going to be abandoned? The black Buick?
0: 10-4, black Buick.

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1: Go ahead with it.
0: Welcome to Black Buick Enclave. 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
1: Not stolen. 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Don Alicia Bully. 3090 Jack Johnson Road in Terry. Not stolen.
0: Well, I'm going to tag it dispatch for 3 days. It's not not moved by three. I'll get it told. But I'm going to tag it right now.
1: Four.

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0: 10-4.
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2: 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What color the house supposed to be, man?
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0: If we're taking the name of the owner again for that black Jewish enclave.
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0: India 38 to dispatch. Red India 38. 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
2: To respond 1533 Raymond, 1533 Raymond, Proxy Seekery, it's going to be at Woodridge Apartments. See the manager in the office reference to one of the units may have been broken.
1: Four.
0: Send by
1: 421.
3: Oh, fine. Alright. I think I'm at the location. It's going to be 244. 244. What's the person name? So be here. Is that here?
2: Mayor
3: Robinson.
2: Mayor Robinson.
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2: Four.

0: dispatcher 10-5. This is going to be in front of police headquarters.
1: This is truck 5. You said in front of headquarters?
0: Come on, in front of police headquarters.
1: Can you repeat that one more time? I can't make out what you're saying.
0: Stay in front of police headquarters, 327 East Pascagoula Street. In front of police headquarters.
1: 10-4.

0: Hablamos aquí.
1: Come on, Ray Ryan. Four. Browse says, send me description.
0: He must have moved, okay.

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0: Temple.
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0: Temple.

3 Alpha 2. Crap, the response to burn alarm at 1420 Fernwood Drive, 1420 Fernwood, crossing the Phoenix Street, should be from the Gray residence, front door.

0: Or that's only three zone. Three responded at alarm at 1420 Fernwood, 1420 Fernwood in Enix Street.
1: This is Glover, my guy. This is zone one. I take it.
0: Showing zone three. I'll show you a route. Three disregard, okay. This is a route.
2: 10-4, appreciate it, 3. Yeah, that's all one, but he ain't adding it, but appreciate it, too.

0: 1-1.
1: Fine.
0: Yeah, so who made the call? I meant to do it, Mr. Robinson.
1: Female by the name of Janae. And she live around the corner.
0: He said he was asleep. Everything's 10-4.

0: 54 McDowell Park Circle at McDowell Road, no complainant, but two black males, no clothing description, supposed to be walking in the area with guns. I see.
1: Wait, that's when he came for those subjects with guns?
0: Last seen walking near 254 McDowell Park Circle.
1: Can you rock, please?
0: Can you copy?
2: You're out.

0: 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Jennifer, you show me RTF 10-8. Show me 10-6 downtown, please.
1: Six, go ahead.
2: Okay, let's meet this person. I'm going to be at 400 Beasley Road, 420 Beasley, crossing like Highland Drive. Tim, he's the man. This man at the Carrington Town Home calling about a black little subject said in a white shirt and some khaki pants. He's going to be casing the area, and he does want to talk to you when you get a chance.
1: Tim, did he say where he's going to be at? That's a big complex. Different, town names.
2: And when you get out there, I'll call him and see where he's located.
1: Temple, I'm RTF. Route to

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1: One, go ahead.
0: Careful, ma'am. Can you release the case number 08189-0819?

0: 3 Alpha 5.
1: You've got jet with 7-3.
0: Give me all my contact information.
1: 2-4. We have a daughter here, Tamika Brown. Telephone number 769-241-4642. And they have an account with them already.
0: Okay, did you see something, male or female?
1: She's female, named May Lee Leanne Brown.
0: No.
1: M-A-E-L-E-A-N Brown.
0: No, no, no.

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1: Get another unit to my location at 1533 Raymond Road.
2: Alpha 4.
3: I'm in route to Bruce Hollow.
4: One head of unit, this is UCL over here. So I'm in route. Three, what you got over there? Two, what you got over there? Headquarters, what's 220?
2: I'm 1533 Raymond Road. It's going to be at the office of Woodridge Apartments. It was dispatched to a not in progress of one.
4: Tenfo, we have two different dogs. I'm in three.

0: correct?
1: Absolutely. This is Dick Orban. 1093 is a shot fine around Monticello, but people are dark.
2: Okay, 10-4 will be responding from 55 and back.

0: Authority, Alpha 9 says they're flipping back in route to 327 East Pascola, please.
1: Jake,
0: headquarters.
1: Cancel.

0: Apple 4.
1: For 2. Four, five.
2: Cool. Jay, are you familiar with JJ's Full Mart? She said, with North Carolina Drive.

0: 5 of that on the natural dip.
1: Tim, well, they cleared a lot.
0: What was the main?
1: Tim, what was
0: the main? 10-4, altitude.
1: 10-4, man, 23 on federal roof.
0: 10-4.

0: This Los Angeles 7, have a gas leak at 4531 Highway 80, 4531 Highway 80. Cross street is going to be Northside Drive.
1: It should be there. Civil.
0: Service running.

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1: Just what about petty larceny at 3150 Robson Street, 3150 Robson Street, cross street be West Ridge Drive. Come be at Westwood Apartments, building 700, apartment 704. Nancy Matthew Reeves. What do I have for?
2: Come back tonight.
1: Hello.
0: Two women, right?
1: Come on, 5 kilometers away.
3: One, how many take?
1: What's up, one?

0: Go ahead.
1: If I put it in white, Nissan Altima out. Hotel Romeo Lima 412. Hotel Romeo Lima 412. Home on the back of the phone. See who this is.
0: I don't have a contact number for the homeowner. I don't have the alarm company who gave me that information.
2: Truck 550 Central Fire Station and route back to our district.
3: Pull me out.

0: Coge.
1: Mr. Leonard Gray. Leonard Gray. And he's over here just cleaning up. And it's also going to be civil with their other brother. This, claiming arms. Also, their tag is Hotel Romeo Lima 412. Hotel Romeo Lima 412. He's just not going to call, man.
0: And she's not going to call. And she's going to talk through the camera. She said, but he's not supposed to be there.
1: Okay. There's no cameras here, ma'am.
0: She said she can hear y'all talking here. She was on the phone with me.
1: Simple.

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1: Yeah.

0: Go ahead.
1: West Haven, Austin.
0: This is for 52. How is it? I know you got a suspicious person, but we got an accident at Valley North and Watkins. Valley North and Watkins. There's no injuries in it.
2: Careful. I've been around. I just got to talk to the subject. Okay, well, there's one last townhomes over here.
3: Yeah. I'll be right here on the coffee whatever it is.
0: Valley North Boulevard and Watkins. Valley North Boulevard and Watkins.
3: Good morning.
2: Appreciate that, three. I'm en route. I'm trying to see if I can locate this guy in this one last, section of, townhomes.
3: Cool.
4: Be advised, I'm clear.
3: Clear.
4: Yeah. 10 mark with front.

0: What?
1: Here from planet at 5555 Highway 18, crosses checkpoint with the Chevron. The Eric Burris reference to a 1050. He's going to be in a gray Nissan Pathfinder.
0: Careful.

0: Disregard. He's what I was speaking about. I was at this location regarding old 1050. Alpha, can you copy?
1: Negative.
0: Respond 5555 Highway 18 is a Chevron. Got it, Eric. He's an insurance investigator requesting to speak with you at the location regarding 1050. 10-4 at the Chevron.
1: 10-4, I'll be on the house. Deliver to you.
0: 10-4. Alpha 1, Alpha 5. Alpha 1, Alpha 5, respond to a disturbance at 120 Plummer, Circle 120 Plummer, crosses DRA, see a Johnny Dickerson, black male on scene, white shirt, they can't.

一下子。师傅。

0: Correct, Nancy. I'm going to be out at communications for just a minute.
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0: For two. Bravo Field. Y for three.
2: 27 East Pascagoula. Pattern Alpha check for one.
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0: Alpha 5.
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0: Alpha 6.
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Southwest. 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Okay, I'm going to be departing the same, and I'll be 10-8 RPM. Also, Wednesday night, departing the same.

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0: vacation was 26-05-08230-08230, 10-3. Three Alpha 3-428-69-0922-0922-4 Jefferson. 3609 Bishop Avenue here in Jackson, Black Mill. Date of birth, 8/26/09. He had run on at least 3 traffic citations, 2 by Hans County and 1 by St. They're suspended. No NCIC wants on it. Alpha 4.
1: Why is suspended, Dispatcher? Do you have?
0: I don't know what it's suspended. Maybe it's suspended for these tickets.
1: Okay.
0: Alpha 4.
1: Three Alpha 2.
0: Before I got a misappointed at 206. Off of Clinton Boulevard, Mr. Willie Hill. His neighbor was mowing his lawn and busting his window out.
1: Four, I'm here, right?

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1: Why not go?
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1: 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With a 200 rebel, with a medical, requesting PE referral.

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3: He'll be responding to that dispatch.
0: That's correct.
4: Excuse me, responding. What's the numbers again?
0: 6124 Brown Street. 6124 Brown Street, crossing Kelly Street at North Hills, Apartment 10.
5: Two, four.

0: I think it's going to be short.
1: Yes, clear. I shall trust my team response.
2: Dispatch, you show rescue tone responding to that call. Is that 6124 Brown Street?
1: It's clear. 6424 Brown Street. Same thing, you will return to service.
0: Still rescue 7 Tango back in service.

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0: 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DC 1 been notified.

0: 2020.
1: Is this Brown Street off County Line? I mean, off State Street in North Jackson?
0: Brown Street off of Keller Street. Brown Street and Keller Street. North Hills Apartment.

0: も、Yeah, six. Ten, I got you. Where is your rear hatch is on?
1: 2-1-8.
0: One out of three. 21.

0: 21 at this time. We have to say, is there an apartment number?
1: For apartment 10, apartment 10.
0: Okay, that's it for, we are checking.
1: What?
0: That building number?
1: No building number. Only that one call, no call being number.
0: Okay, 10-4, we are checking.
2: Two afternoons, he's referring to a disturbance at 1142 McClure Road, 1142 McClure Road, across Henderson. See a Miss Dawson, she advised her sister has sprayed her and her child with me. Something causing disturbance. AMR notified by the cam.
0: I'll be building two different, you know what I'm saying,
1: tracking. Clear, building two.
2: Half nine, six.
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0: Four. 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Alpha 5. 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
1: 9-7 with it.
0: 27 Revere Street, crosses Glen Ayers. Jacqueline advised she looking on her camera and see her ex-boyfriend has broken into her house. She's in Flowood trying to get to the location.
1: Oh, 10-4, 27-28.
0: Revere Street, you crosses Glen Ayers, body cam. 10-4,
1: 10-7-8. 9-8, that happened.
0: 10-4.
3: 1 out of 3.
0: Creep.
3: Is this individual on the scene currently? Because I can leave Greenwood and come back to get this report. Put me right over there to Revere. What's the 20?
0: 27-27. And disregard 3 and 5 responding.
3: 3-4-5.
1: Nah, I need that copy.

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0: not anywhere. That's why I give him 21.
1: Yeah.
0: Ten four.

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1: P4.
0: P4 from Tuck.
1: P4.
0: I'm back and right to sector 1. I'll be tagged.

0: He left in a tan truck, unknown direction of travel.
1: Copy. This is you about, is she coming out of Flowood?
0: I got one mic, I'm talking to her, let me see.

0: to you, Kyle, when she gets out work later today.
1: 343 copy. 343 be in that direction. Kyle, I'm turning.
0: 10-4-3, back and route to Greenwood.
1: 10-4, we're back and route to 3141 Greenwood, please.
0: 10-4. Papa 6.
2: Ten four, show me just not leaving downtown. Say 1380 Perkins Street.
0: 10-4-1380 Perkins. The cross is gonna be Overstreet Avenue. Her name is Erica White.
2: 10-4, show me leaving headquarters.
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0: 3C3. I'm 10-8 also.

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1: Jeffrey.
0: Alpha 3, response on malicious means if it's at 2920 Smith Robinson Street. 2940 Smith Robinson crosses on me, Dr. Aaron Midlock. And someone attempted to break their brain chin child last night.
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0: she called and complaining back and see what the address. I'm seeing 1146 and 1144. I'm not locating 1142.
1: What?

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0: go ahead. 293 Knuckle Flames to see St. Charles and Claiborne. St. Charles and Claiborne. 293 for a Black Trail Laser case in the area. Knuckle Flames to see.
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0: You got a complaint, Rick. Mr. Kennedy, ask for step outside, please.
1: For Alpha 2, go ahead. You have the status on AMR for me?
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0: Can you dispatch officer to the precinct to see Mr. Andy Quarley? His telephone number is 769-208-0953. Mr. Andy Quarley. Telephone number is 769-208-0953. He's going to be in a white and color Mercedes SUV.

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0: Right.
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0: 先准备。
2: 对。
3: Lynch and 80 at the Texaco. See, Miss Knight, in reference to the clerk, is illegally selling alcohol to an age kid.
4: Hello, 5318 Clinton Boulevard, 5318 Clinton Boulevard, purpose is West Haven.
3: You know what
4: Boulevard, the clerk says is SKS Boulevard for blackmail in front of their door, harassing and beating customers.
0: Just one around.

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1: Ten 8 Asheville.
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0: offices.
1: Go ahead.
0: Except for this is a 1093 Harley Street and Dewey Street. Harley and Dewey Street. That lies there on Harley Street. They advise a mile down across the street. Unsure what kind. You can check and let us know what kind so we can send a prop trip out there to get back up.
2: Two Alpha 5-2. If they give me a second over here at this Tesco, I'll go over there. I'm right here.
0: Two Alpha 5-2.
2: 10-22. What matter? 32-29.

three of us. I need to go refuel this pad, but she's not in the direct lane of traffic. She's in the median, and but she's called someone, and I'll come back as soon as I refuel. 10-4.

0: 次は不发。What's the person's name I'm supposed to be saying out here?
1: I'll be a midnight. She's the clerk is selling cigarettes and alcohol to underage people.

0: Alpha 5, does she want to meet police? Because we up here.
1: Okay.
0: 10-9.
1: 11.

0: How far?
1: 5.
0: Can you raise me a property crime statistic?
1: 2-4. Oh, no, excuse me, sorry, sir. Yeah, 5.
0: I said, wait, let me attempt to go on for a phone.
1: What unit is this at Raymond and Sidewell?
0: Four.

0: And four-wheeler is it, and what color is it?
1: I can't divide this way. No markings on.
0: Which is that?
1: Great.
0: Stand by, three, Rick.
2: Alpha, six.
0: Six.
2: Something in that HBR history of still issue between a mother and a daughter.
0: 10-4.
1: Three, Alpha, three. Log in my notes. Sears Tahoe, it's tagged on me 123 Hotel, November.

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1: Four, you got traffic for them.
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1: That's beautiful.

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1: I know you're extremely busy. 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
0: I'm still trying to raise you one. 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
1: Taylor Hayden. Give me a 21, or you want me to call you?
0: Just one. Call me.
1: Stand by.

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1: Go to work.
0: CF4. The exchange number is going to be 26-05-08245. That's 26-05-08245.
2: 3 hours to dispatch. That's traffic with me calling you about a case number for 2940. Mr. Robinson. I copy them code for malicious. Again, if you don't mind, put a tag. And then if I'm tagged, run a tag and put them in information for me.
0: For you.
2: 3-9.
0: 10-4, your tag information is in the text and it's in your call.
3: Just trying to see where that location was, my down line.
0: That's where you rise to the power line.
3: Trying to see what location it was that you're saying, so I can see which line it is, or what type of line it is.
0: Tiff, well, it's going to be on Harley Street. Cross Street is going to be Dewey Street.
3: Tiff, well.

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0: Flávia. 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I don't see if it's sparking or anything, but it's a lot of wires. It's blocking the street from them coming up Clawville Street and Harlem Street.
1: Jeff, what? Can you give me an address for energy?

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1: Hard 6.
0: Forty-eight fifty Watkins Drive. It's gonna be building 14 apartment Bravo. This is Latoya. It's gonna be a Northwood Village apartment. She advised her son on scene causing disturbance and assaulting his sister.
1: You advise it's a domestic. Miss Backup.
0: Temple 3 Alpha 2, you copy traffic. Three Alpha Two. Nine, six, well, you got two out of there. Show him available.
1: 6, what's that extension again?
0: 1525.

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0: 24. Okay, dispatch. Show me 10-8 RTF on that. Put me out with another flag now here at the precinct. Stand by and give you name and information. Just a second.
1: 10-4.

0: Everybody contact with you.
1: Raymond and Sawyer.
0: That's 10-4, thank you.
2: I guess my friend knew I'm doing it. I don't have to do this.
0: We need some more intel on this subject over here, 4850 Watkins Drive. Just got a call, the reference to that. What's the name of the subject we're supposed to be engaged in?

0: Male, stand by, trying to get more information.
1: Just get a name on him. If it's a subject they're speaking of, a possible subject, he be armed at times. We need some more intel before we walk up in there.
2: The thing I can advise is going to be, he's got a Honda motor. I can't find no fear in him.

0: is it looking any different?
1: Hey, go ahead.
0: Put in the 16 additional chicken fluid.
2: It's that same chef of the Rescue 17 with the district chicken fluid.
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0: attention all young, stand by for a brief status check. 3 Alpha 2. Ten seven momentarily, he'll be back in a minute. 3 Alpha 3. Pretty soon logging in evidence.
1: 3 Alpha 3. I've been on Warwick near Ridgewood on a gray color Honda. Honda Civic, Mississippi 28, Hotel Romeo Golf 950, Hotel Romeo Golf 950, Warwick near Ridgewood.

0: That's it.
1: Let's go to Graph 6.
0: That's it.
1: Can I?
0: Oh, that is it.
1: I'll pull him into the Norfolk Village apartment complex.
0: Two, four, nine,
1: 4851, building 14, apartment Bravo.

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1: Okay, well, put that in my history for give me a case number for violation of civil.
0: Triple.
1: Temple 10-17. 08252.
0: Your time is 12:20.
1: Do you divide the old school? I'm just going to be going to the city and thing.
0: Temple 4.

0: 2 up 5.
1: We didn't need those numerics for all.
0: Right, one numeric.
1: That's 111.
0: Say what numeric?
1: For Harley Street, so I can try to get in contact with Energy to get them to come out. That's a line.
0: I don't have any numeric. But I'm sure they can find it just like I did with just what you gave.
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1: Ten-four, you already got a, it's already two units out here at Watkins. Show me a route to Sinclair. What's that apartment out there, Sinclair apartment?
0: Well, 103.
1: Ten-four, I'll be in office, okay.
0: Ten-four, see, I probably want to see someone about a rock hitting a car.
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0: Alpha 5, Alpha 1. 1, shut me up, 1023. 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
0: Okay.

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1: five.
0: Okay. Well, this is vehicle at 1030 Claiborne Avenue, 1030 Claiborne Avenue. Crossing is going to be Heritage Avenue. They advise there's going to be a black Cadillac SUV that's been sitting there for 3 days with no tags.

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0: We have 6. Let me get a case number and time for set this up.
1: Alpha 6, you're going to use case number 26-05-825408-254-1228. 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
0: RCF
1: 10-8. 10-4, we got a malicious mystery that's holding in 631 Erie Street. 631 Erie Street, crosses Woodlawn for DeAndrea Shaw. Girlfriend damages Red Lincoln. She's no longer on scene, I see.
0: Well, show me around.

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1: 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Amanda Crowley.

0: to non-dispatch.
1: Insurance license, so I'm in the
0: Crowley. Roger, does it
1: have the expiration date? Well, yeah, it's not a black, it's like, it's a black GMC Yukon XL. No tag information.
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0: 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For the van. One Golf, Kilo, Sierra 2, Mike, Echo, Foxtrot 8, Charlie, Romeo 129082.
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0: 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Tow truck should be here in about 15 minutes.
1: 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Brown 2.

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0: 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I'm doing 1466, SUV 218, body camera 9502.
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1: Since now, you're going to have a message of the call at 1160 Joanne Street, 1160 Joanne Street. Time is going to be
2: 1324.
1: 1 Bravo 3. 1
2: Bravo 3. Good evening, dispatch. We're going to be a two-man unit. First IBM is 2579. Second IBM is 2625. First body camera is 1025. Second camera is 1017. We'll be in PC 1871. We're 10-8. We'll take that memo call.
1: 10-4.
3: It's that we've been released from this thing by Atlas. 57 return, sir.
4: Yes, clear. 01169. I came with 8778. You should have 4 units logged on.
3: 1 Bravo 1 back in.
1: 10-4.

0: Okay, Matt says we just got an accident showing at Mega Evers and Holmes Avenue. Mega Evers and Holmes Avenue. Also showing an armed subject at 3092 Holmes Avenue. Armed subject at 3092 Holmes Avenue. So they say that the subject pulled a gun on the driver. Okay, I'm sorry. Who's in about the Holmes Avenue?
1: Three F one.
0: So you're about 3F1 year around. I'm sure in this channel. By the previous dispatch.
1: Mm-hmm.
0: We love you back on.
1: Yeah, well, that was my statement here. He's gonna be on for the duration. Show me around to Holmes Avenue to assist that gentleman.
0: 6197, I'll put you on, I won't even get you logged back up.
1: 7-6-10-8 from Watkins.
2: I'm RTF, show me around to Holmes, assist as well.
0: Okay, that's 2-4. They didn't advise on which one of you has to come back.
3: I
1: think we should have the hands of the ground. Okay. Yeah, 10-4, I was just waiting calls, homie.
4: Nine six of your bitch. For. The units are trying to raise you. Can you please answer them?
5: For in reference to this, child just got, she got abrasion. She just got bumped by a vehicle. The cops is going to be primary, so you can pinpoint it to her.

0: Pretty
1: cool. Just simple. What was the complainant name out here?
0: Andrea Shaw.
1: Temple, Mr. Shaw, he just told me he changed his mind. I just want to file charges on this subject. I'm 10-8. What other calls you got?
0: And last call said I got some shots fired in the area of 337 Industrial. That's the last call that's holding.
1: One more.
2: I can't believe you just said Meg Evans and Holmes Avenue, correct?
0: Yes, before. In front of Merritt Field is 3092. 3092 Holmes Avenue.
2: Temple.

0: coming up on Holland Avenue. You got a description on this subject?
1: Okay, I don't have a description on it because nobody's answering this line, but that's going to be a negative. You're going to be looking for a black Toyota Tacoma truck and a red Hyundai Elantra.

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1: Or you can call it in.
0: It's going to be Melody.
2: Two Alpha 4, vehicle being paid for removal for June the 3rd.

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1: I already tried to call him back, no answer on call back.
2: 10-8, you tell.
0: Ten four.

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2: Aviation. 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
2: 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Is there another unit out?
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0: 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I'm 23. 2-4.
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2: 1859, that should be 230, body cam 8949.
0: 1859.
2: 1859, 230.
0: Copy.
2: What is it? What are those units in that location, dispatch?
0: For McDowell.

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Engine 6 responds to a left assist, 279 Mount Vernon Avenue. 279 Mount Vernon Avenue, crossing Redwood Avenue.

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0: Roger, 279.
2: 4.
3: 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Okay, 1.

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1: Control. And they're going to take time. But so we're just going to.
2: One Bravo One. They're going to take everything. We're just going to stand by for it.
0: 10-4.

0: 6-11, I'll say this first.
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1: This
0: guy's put a second service in the district.
1: This is 16, did you copy? 368, length of line.
2: BTO, no stick. Right, we're going to be on the silver color Honda Accord. 361 Hotel November Echo. 361 Hotel November Echo.

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1: I apologize. 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Can you repeat all the information?
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1: 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Mike Charlie X-ray 209. 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

0: Bravo 3, in front of what building or what apartment number is this?
1: We at 1160 Joanne Street. Everybody out in the lobby, so if they arrive, then they'll see us.
2: They say 198.
0: Hey, but they said they're in my house.
1: Yes, well, thank you, dispatch.
0: Yes, well.

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1: I mean, kitchen window.

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1: You got a tan and color Chevrolet pickup truck. 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
0: I went to the doors appear to be secure at this time. Try to make contact with someone at the door when able to. 10 a.m. on the line.
1: Okay.
0: Okay.
2: Five-zero, Raymond Road, cross the Spencer Drive, 4450 Raymond. I see a Ms. Tasha Mal. She's going to be at T&G Scholar Learning Center. And it's regards to a vagrant female that kind of set up a tent and stuff like that on her property, and she wants you to ask her to move. But speak with the owner, Ms. Mal.
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0: 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Highway 80 and West Haven Boulevard. It's gonna be a black Toyota RAV4 and a maroon sedan.
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0: 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Camera 8999.
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0: Good morning, Chip.
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0: Good morning, can you give me a 21?
1: Talk about one line.

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0: IBM is 2439. I'm in SUV 179. Body count 3 Romeo 07. 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
0: IBM is 2431. 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
1: Check.

Frado, ah. 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

0: Yeah, we'll check.
1: Yeah, 10-8-13, turn around to Highway 80 and College Street for follow-up.
0: There's 10-4. Well, thank God it's good. General, what traffic?
2: Bravo 3. Did you have traffic for us?
0: Sorry, 3, you're not coming through. Three, repeat your traffic.
2: Did you have traffic for us?
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4: Well, 5 and Hunt, if you ain't busy, can you get 25 this way? 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
1: Step over.

0: Level 3. I want the other three. I want Hunt.
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0: 974, say him to Kiev on the radio.
1: 74. Bravo 3.
0: 96 to Hunt. Communicate with Bravo 5. He is trying to reach you.
1: Go ahead. Can you come to 4460 Raymond Road? Can you come to 4460 Raymond Road?
2: Right after I get this up, just get on this
1: AMR bus. I'll be in route. Careful. I'm trying. I am not trying to get there.

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4: 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Across the street is Ashwood Street. I see a Kenneth Leonard.
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0: Line.
1: Going to one.
0: 10-4, my relief dispatcher to headquarters for a federal assault on Greenwood to see a Kennedy Leonard. Also, there's another person at headquarters if you would see also when you're done with that one. It's going to be a Reagan correction semi. Also, while you're down there, see a Reagan Hodge. Reagan Hodge. It's going to be a civil matter. Auto Theft was supposed to speak with her, but I guess they couldn't get to it. So if you just speak with her, reference to a civil matter when you finish that one.
1: That's simple.

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1: 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It's going to be a back door motion. 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

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Bravo 3, VTO, I'm being on A.N. Robertson, A.N. 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

Bravo 3, Tierra Lope. Justin White, date of birth 9/11/1992.

0: just wanted to place this location on the ground, 414 and IP, just on the ground where I went to. 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
1: We got to talk to this. How can be en route? I keep them around also. Trying to get here. What's the address? What's going on there?

0: That's wrong, I was driving home.
1: This is all I'm going to have you on 4-8-8-10-7-4-9. I'm about to call you. Dispatch on message J1.

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0: Ascension on unit, request 717 at 10A at 304. You may resume all traffic. Unit is holding traffic. You want to go ahead.
1: Problem three. Man, flag down right here. Country Club. Yeah, industrial. Country Club industrial, man.
0: What about the family industrial 404?
1: Can you look and see if we had a car towed Saturday at Chapel Ridge Apartments? I want to say it was Officer Coleman.
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0: Three eight, Sugar Street, 3238, Sugar Street. Gonna be secondhand information. Call in from Ayana Jackson. She's asking me to be in a call to the location. 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
2: Report.
3: Here's the shelter. We'll take this on waiting. Because we don't have 15 minutes. But one of the battered shelters is there taken.
4: This is 4 hour check, but you know, the bills usually be full around this time, but we have you might stop on. She by herself.
3: Temple.
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0: The ability of Mr. Crowley, everything at 10-4's location, okay.
1: Please
0: go,
1: Neighbor. Look,
0: Brooklyn 970, 1005 make that part circle. 1005 make that part circle. Call me by Lisa. If that's a 7-year-old son is missing, let's leave a 17-year-old, no further information.
2: 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I'm being flagged down by a white female
0: in front of Little Caesars, Miami-Dade Road, the Sun Creek.
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0: Both complainants are HBO. The information, his, all of his stuff for the suspect and all of his house. So if you would, be calling, dispatch me there. If I had a car, someone looking for the car, and just simple as hell. So we could have one more.
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They can give you an email, name and date of birth, please. I mean, name and age. 10-4-5 is on my credit card with you. Okay, 10-4.

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1: Seven,
0: four. I'm going to be on Dogwood Trails.

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0: I'm right. Yeah, can I get a case number for auto theft?
1: Auto theft is 05-08276-0826.
0: 08276.

0: 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What's your 20?
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0: It's Stem Avenue Route.
1: To the 100, give me a 21.

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0: Thank you. 4-5, just passed a message from the chief.

0: Gracias. 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
1: Simple.
0: Thank you. Encoded in the information. I'm in route to Mirror.
2: 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Yeah.
0: Simple.

0: 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No, 1.
1: Okay,
0: 10-4, I got 4 knocked out. I'm going to have to go to NCIC and enter a truck. It's stolen.
1: Okay.

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0: 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Check that on me.
1: Sure.

0: 1000 Denver Street, across the First Avenue. See a Milton pilot in reference to a abandoned vehicle left on his property. He advises his son, I advise his people. 221 South Denver Street, across the First Avenue.
1: Is that walking around?

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1: You have a clear

0: One Bravo One.
1: Okay, one.
0: What was my case number for that auto theft, please?
1: Headquarter, wearing a black tee and gray short, a Devontae with for militia.
0: Six

0: recognize it. How you say that, right? Because they told me before juveniles that was on his property with firearms. Wearing a pink jersey and gray sweatpants. The other one, y'all shirt, black book bag. But this got an update that the suspect was at the location during the shooting. What is that? Hold on, this house. I don't think it's a stored item. Let me give him a call and see if that's a way.
1: Oh, I got it. You're back.
0: You still there,
2: yep. Bravo 3, you're advising me to 22 armed subject call to go to a missing child call, correct?
0: It's 10-4 because these individuals are here and I do not have another unit to go with you and they're threatening another individual at this location.
3: Wait, man, if you said. One.

0: He now wants to press charges on the individual. He said he's not a witness to the crime.
1: Okay, and,
0: charges on the individual. He said he's not a witness to the crime.
1: Okay, and,

He's a racist school district in Atlanta. He now wants to press charges on the individual. He says he's having weaknesses.

0: That's okay, I'm not used to asking capable one.
1: 10-4, used to be asking tonight.
0: 10-4.

0: Promissory.
1: You should be at 150 McNair Park Circle, 150 McNair Park Circle. Speaking with Elise, we're from 37-year-old to Elise. Six is no record. 4 Tango, 1 Bravo, Fox Trot, 3 Echo, Kilo 2, Bravo, Kilo 6, 3 6, 1 Kilo 6. No record.
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0: 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Was that address 322?
1: It was 324.
0: Yeah. You've completed the assignment and the 7th turn service.

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2: 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I was advised mother has her kid back. 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
1: Okay, next 10-4.

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0: 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Apartment, India 2, India 2. Can you do AMR, rather loud disturbance at this location? 1253 Wood Village, apartment, India 2.
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1: Network.

Respond to a 1050 object 20 northbound at Nigger Evers, 220 northbound at Nigger Evers. Going to be a 2018 Kia Optima 7 that ran off the road. 220 northbound at your Nigger Evers. Ever Kia Optima.

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1: es? Devil.
0: 10-4-1, response to this 3041 Greenwood Avenue. 3041 Greenwood Avenue, you'll be speaking with Kennedy.
1: 10-4, I think someone altered rate with that earlier. I never asked them.
0: That's 10-4. That's
1: his unit. Stand by for me. Stand by for me. In route to Greenwood.
0: Ontario
1: Road, in route to Greenwood. 10-4, 1-5-2. 10-4, you made it to the precinct. 10 seats for a few marks.
0: 10-4, 5-0-30.
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0: Twenty-eight, 23 Arbor Hill. Hello, hi. Nurse. You copy 96? Paper, thanks.

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0: Bravo 3, boom me out. 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Alpha, put AMR at it.
1: Well,
0: let me get a case down the zone 9317. We're looking for information.

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2: Well, what's my name?
1: 01.
2: I'll give you in the car, 3513.
1: SUV 113, body camera 7069.
2: Okay.

0: 1000
1: miles. I don't know. William was in Denver Street.
0: It was not, it's just
1: Denver
0: Street.
1: Let
0: me give you 21.
1: Stand by. Did we run that vehicle? Make sure it won't stop. I'm sure we did, but I need to get over
0: the radio. I had him run the vehicle. Make sure it was. I was working on it in his backyard, and he wanted it out of his backyard. I advised him on private property if he needed to call whatever record it had a tow. He advised me he was going to push it on the street.
1: Hello.

0: You good day.
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1: What?
0: Gotcha.
1: What?

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1: So put me on Lynch Street.
0: Put PD and reference to my parents, caregiver, stealing money from them.

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1: One Bravo One, Puppy 23 on Greenwood. I've just left the Dallas General on foot. Show me tonight, 3-4-1 in the area.
0: Four.
1: Bravo units, I'm 23 on Greenwood.
0: Nothing more. See you, my wish.
2: Well, I reckon the place is already

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1: Cool.
2: Promise. I mean, how do you...

0: información.
1: Please see our next vessel, simply going to the location for a single call of count. For eight.
2: Okay, we're going to the river lot. Can we go to the river lot?
3: Okay, 4 2 6 8 0 5 8 0 8 2 8 3 0 8 2 8 3.

0: 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Anthony, calling is your record, Anthony.
1: Careful. Reverse.
2: 1143, Greenbrier.
1: Careful, I'm worried there's nobody in here.
2: Well, I'm not allowed to get a phone call.

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case number is 26-05-08297-0-8297, and your times are 16-17-16-30, and the end of that case number again is 08297.

0: Two engine at present number four. Four is net.
1: This can be a black on black four, excuse me, four door Dodge Ram. Tinted windows. Like I said, he didn't see me, and then when he realized it was me, he shut the door.
0: Just go ahead and get that prison report, and have dispatch pull over that vehicle.
1: Yeah, well, that's what I'm doing. I'm just advising what's going on.

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1: Oui.
0: Yeah, well, his name is going to be David Thorne. He works for a company called Nokia and T-Mobile. Anybody, if he's out here listening.
1: Ten-four, appreciate it.
0: Ten-four.
2: Bravo 3. Apartment 212, he's gonna be standing out front in a blue shirt. He may have issues with the neighborhood of children. He wants to talk to an officer.
0: You what? You about 3150 Robinson?
2: 10-4.
0: 10-4, is that Queens Court apartment?
2: 10-4.
0: Apartment, right?
3: I don't know who called in about this property, but it's not damaged. It's not, nobody has seen it. Tenant, HBO, where is one?
2: It will be 10-4. He's at 3041 Greenwood Avenue.
3: 10-4, thank you.
4: So he's already gone. I'm back at the planet doing the, finishing up the report.
3: That's 10-4.
5: 5 dispatch. Bravo 5 to dispatch.
2: Please,
5: 325 East McDowell. Is that going to be the church?
2: Simple, yes, that should be Crossroads and the church. Motion made, my entry door motion.
5: So it's 1023, thank you. Been in that establishment.
2: 1-3807 West Northside Drive.

0: Army.
1: Any?
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0: 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Ask to have him open the gate.
1: Who's in that? Four, four, four, eight, eight.

0: 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What's the apartment number?
1: Four.

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0: 5-0 3, can you give them a complaint and call back and ask them for a better building number? I made building 2 right out here in number 212.
1: Ten-4, do we have a direction to travel?
2: There's a negative.
1: 10-4, copy.
3: I'm sending an RTO. 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I'm on 220. 10-4, 3-3,
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0: شكرا انا اسف.
1: Thank you.
0: Six. I need the number to some record services. Can you give me the next five in your rotation?
1: Thank you. Yeah, 21.
0: Yeah, well. 0768. Thanks. 1906. 601-946. Hello, one. You can show me RTF back 10-8. Appreciate it. 96.
2: I'm in the area of Terry and Cooper. I'm just doing for that vehicle.
1: Hello, one.
2: Three.
1: This is one of the references of 430 Pine.
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1: It was 1998 Great Corolla stolen from the location hidden in Newport.

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0: Like, you know, CBI, here we got an elderly gentleman. I don't know if you can see some or not. We got a guy in the bushes.
1: Okay, Capitol Police.
2: Circle.
0: Test fire copy. Okay, of course, you want to start all over. It was coming in and out, and I had no understanding what you were saying.
1: Have an auto bill. Been waiting at headquarters to speak with you. You'll be speaking with a gentleman. Have you sent to the headquarters? They represent 430 Pinecrest Circle.
0: 10-4-17. 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Anyway, also, can you say IBM 2955 out of the street system?
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1: 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I'm showing what Marble is.
0: Marblehead Drive.
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0: 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You saw Rescue 20 back, sir.
1: That's clear.

0: 10-93,
1: southbound or northbound, man? No sign of a vehicle, UTL.
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1: 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Here in Savannah on a maroon Toyota Corolla. Okay.
0: Before, you're into the area of Normandy Drive and Northside Drive. A concerned citizen advised there's a female walking in the middle of the road on the yellow line, dancing on a rooftop.
2: Correct.
0: Check for an advisory walking towards Boyd Elementary.
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1: That was kind of a domestic. I-55, you know, involved in some kind of domestic at this location at the front desk at the Oyo Hotel.
2: 1-1-1,
1: are you still catching things on that auto desk?
2: Yeah, I was in the lobby. I can't get a signal in there, so I'm 10-8 now.
1: So was it RTS or HBO?
2: Okay. HBO. 4.
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3: 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Speak with Mrs. Johnson in reference to the same individual trespassing on her property again about 15 minutes ago. She'd like to speak with an officer. Says she has footage on a ring camera of him.
1: Compromise.

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0: What is the attempt at 1047 on 5?
1: We're going to get the audio at 3880 I-55, 3880 I-55 at the front desk.
0: We're a two-man unit. We can be around for that.
1: 4.
2: One Bravo 1.
1: Bravo 1.
3: Well, I'm going to the KFV. What was that address and unit map on that? Because I don't see
1: it. 557-2957 with Brian.
3: No. What's that?
1: We're crossing that Fair Hill. Nancy. Isaac, go ahead.
4: 10-4. 4 times tonight.
1: 4.

0: Roger.
1: Go ahead. We'll call the police.
0: You can pull me out of the OYO.
2: Four.

0: Yeah, 20 seconds. Making 40.
1: Yeah, yeah.

0: 10-4,
1: making contact at the door now.
2: 2-5
1: activate the base, root roll off. 2-5 activate the base, root roll off. 3 is dispatch. We arrived, ma'am. Knocking at the door, seeing somebody to peek through the blinds. They're not coming out to talk to us.
2: 2-4 was taking in information from Crystal, advising that Tiffany and her husband were having a disturbance at the location.
1: 10-8.
2: 2-4, what's your information?
1: Good year.
2: 2-4.
0: I'm finna send them south.
1: Alright, go ahead and cut it. I got a green little high speed right now, though.
2: So, 23 Woodlawn Avenue, cross street of Page Street. Brittany Stevens is a complaint. She advised that her boyfriend is on scene causing a disturbance. She called back and tried to counsel. She was advised we don't counsel disturbances. 2223 Woodlawn Avenue.
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2: Click in activation.

0: Well, you've been about a close bit till we need High Street to shut down. I got this traffic backing up on Fremont.
1: Ten four.
0: Ten four. I'm sending them on around.

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0: Chicken Fence 226693 Lake Forest Drive, authority of the Alarm Company. Let me ask you to start responding to On Road Donuts, 6310 Maker Evans Boulevard, 6310 Maker Evans Boulevard. Cross street is John F. Kennedy Boulevard. They have a disturbance at the location with a black female with a green jacket and red hair refusing to leave.
1: This is a residence.
0: Cross street.
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0: Affirmative,
1: 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We're going to need AMI to this location. So, yep, yeah, we're going to need AMI on J1.
0: For what location?
1: To the OEO, front desk, to the OEO.
0: Excuse me, I copied it earlier. I have him en route.

0: First of all, you run going to be at the intersection of County Line Road and Avery Boulevard. It's County Line Road and Avery Boulevard. Your complaint is going to be Ms. Anthony Waller. We have 1050 involving a Nissan. Nissan black in color and a Chevy Apollo black in color.
1: Are they heat alone or they're still there?
0: It's put up as a heat alone. One of the vehicles left the scene. I just don't know which one left. I didn't take the original call.

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0: on, did you want an ID number?
1: I got it yourself.
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1: Okay.
2: VTO, North Bay and Woodway. Unit Gray 4, F-150, Mississippi 28, 201-200.
1: This one, this is going to be at 235 East Northside Drive. 235 East Northside, the crossing is going to be State Street. And these officials getting their individual out of the vehicle.
0: Coming around to 55-59 Marble Hill Drive. 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
0: 10-8, morning.
1: We're putting in an error and not going for this vehicle.

0: One Bravo One. Couple of HBO back tonight. They're gonna do a self reporting on information back tonight.
1: Seven on location on my way, I'm Harley Bianchi.
0: One Bravo One, we got anything over? Can't believe it's in there.
2: I ain't got nothing. I'm just looking good because I'm going to let them start going my way. Yeah, go ahead and send them this way. We clear up here. Go ahead and send them back this way. That's just one.

0: Roger. Go ahead, Kelly. You call and see where that she at or he at. I'm right here on the intersection of County Line and Avery Boulevard.
1: Okay, bye.

0: Rilo, who is the new contact on comment for Miss Emily Waller?
1: Thanks, Waller. I check every circle, every boulevard and county line. 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
0: Good morning, Captain. 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
3: Yeah.

0: far as the service at Ripple is. Simple.
1: Before you copy the traffic to the final 111 for Ripple Woods.
2: Yeah.
0: 5 miles.
1: It's going to be at apartment Sierra 4, apartment Sierra 4.
2: Yeah.
1: What's that? What's this?

0: one.
1: Rescue 14. Rescue 14, release Andy 209, sir. 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It's out of your cell. We're going to leave here with Calvin Police.
2: Rescue

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3: And who is it?

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1: Terror building. Terror 4.

0: we got coming out here with the headphones?
1: Four.
0: Four, you can slow it down. I'm the only one out here at the building. Yes. I'm going to talk to other members.
1: You got this, Rabbit?
2: Yeah.

0: Four hit your fair.
1: Or one said you could slow it down.
2: Nick, well, I just spoke with two of the neighbors here. They come out and say it's quiet. I said, well, I'm back 10-8 HPL.
1: I'll try to get tonight.
3: Bravo 3.
4: 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The boss ran in there past our rivals.

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0: Several.
1: It was Azalea Christian. Level four.
2: In the 12 of service in quarters.
1: Four.
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0: You can put me out.
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1: 10-4.
5: It's going to be a Nissan Maxima, black in color, Hotel Tango Victor, 149, Hotel Tango Victor, 149.
1: Four.
0: You start foot rescue 14, is that correct?
1: Yes, clear.

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1: 15, maybe. Who
2: are we around? Landing, okay.
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4: 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Can we get mobile crime on RVU?
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4: 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She was here. She said they shot towards the house, but it didn't go in the house.
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1: First name gonna be spelled Delta Alpha Mike India Alpha November. 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
0: Wow, wonderful.
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0: Do this, man. Can you get us an ETA on Burkett?
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0: Before they spoke them out the state and Woodrow Wilson, trying to see what's the ETA.
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0: So we have a valid domestic violence warrant.
1: Well, you got the case number?
0: I'm not really ready to copy it.
1: You can go ahead.
0: Case number will be 23310108. That's 23310108. You have to switch over to info. I'm not FBI capable.
1: Therefore, he sent me another unit.
0: Bravo 21.
2: 21, where's that unit at?
0: He's out with a 474 Echo Juliet.

0: 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We'll be out with the plane.
1: 10-4.

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0: Soup, are you tonight?
1: Yes,
0: sir. This is what residential norm I hear. 415 Daniel Circle, 415 Daniel Circle. Motion being. I do a motion.

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0: Okay, come on, VT over.
2: 2683 31 0831. Okay, 961. He's now going off of Arbor Hills back up towards Midvale. He's turning off Arbor Hills to left. Going, I'm here to go back towards McDowell.
0: Simple.

0: And we're out in City Hall holding one black male.
1: Four. Response to the Goodness Project, 5422 Clinton Boulevard, 5422 Clinton Boulevard. Goodness Project, no gate code. See Adrian Solomon at the location. She about to have a juvenile on scene with narcotics. Security meet you at the front gate.
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5: 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Ain't nothing got shot into.

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1: Go ahead.
0: I'm 55. East Curtis. Gonna be at a Kansas Mars Plaza. Pulling into the CBS. Gonna be on a Toyota Camry, no tag information.
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1: Four.

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1: 服好。
0: Somebody wrapped a 5303 is eight, please.
1: What was the name of the street? You said 5303?
0: Ten, 45303 is negative place.
1: Four.
0: Right.
1: Point 2 now, you check.
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1: 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What would that be held at?
0: BTO arrest.
1: What?
2: What? Do something, 10-8, 8-0.
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0: X-ray 6. 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Justin Hurst 526 of 89. See if anybody took that, picked him up today.
1: 241 Bravo 2, Tyler.
0: Yeah,
1: Tyler.
0: Did he just pick him up?
1: On a domestic disturbance call that occurred at 17:03 AM, I-55 South.
0: 10-4. Can you raise Collins and see if he can bring a car?

0: totally don't see you, Miss Bass. We got nothing showing. You got a PD, you are in rep.
1: I'm purchasing a PD unit for this from
0: Kyle Long. Oh, that's good, Miss Bass. Somehow I might try to break in here. We don't check, though.
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1: 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Who called AMR at 4? Sprint unit

0: 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Responsible for Brooks Fire Alarm at 505 North State Street. 505 North State. The call is going to be High Street. Call Continental Cigar. 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
1: Thank you, Ron.
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0: Easy 20 first, man.
1: Easy 28.
0: We spoke to a pedestrian that knows the business owner. They said that they will notify her about the alarm. Everything is clear at this location. No smoke, no fire. At 28, going to be back in service.

0: truck 23. Truck 23 will be taking on fuel. We have a delay response.
1: Yes, please.

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1: Step 4, show me a left.
0: Okay, bye-bye, get up there, sir.

0: to Bravo.
1: Please go ahead.
0: This call is for 4313 McCain Avenue. 4313 McCain Avenue, Clarkson, Bennett. No complaints received. The owner went to the 93. His house, there's a male subject, bald head, beard, navy blue shorts that's standing in front of his house. Please position for him.
1: Careful, what's that address?
0: 4313 McCain Avenue, 4313 McCain Avenue, Clarkson, Bennett.

0: Nada, Seba. Are you gonna meet the Rick at the impound?
1: Yeah, wherever I'm gonna meet him.
0: Call you on the way.
1: Come on.
0: Why are you leaving?

0: One car holder for Officer at 4200 Cypress Drive. Time now 18:51.
1: Hello,
0: 93 and 4.
1: Tell me for four wheelers
0: driving in the area.
1: Cross 4. Cross 8, can you take us to Cypress, please?

0: Bro, cleared this location. They burned something in the microwave. No fire, no extension. You should rescue one back in service.
1: Thank you.
0: Three.
1: Go ahead. My mic. It's going to be at 190 West Main Street, 190 West Main Street. See the complainant, Keish, at this location. I'm going to talk to an officer and listen to a male subject making threats to burn her house up. The subject is not on team.
2: Bravo 2, I copy the call. I'm going to be in route.
1: That's 10-4.
3: 3-10-8.
1: Are we going left or right?
3: Left.
1: Yeah.
0: Yeah. Somebody, he took some PCP. He's not in his right mind. He keep holding off these people gates.
1: What?

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1: Bravo 4.
0: FA on the authority of Elijah Humphrey. Connect.

0: Sure.
1: Well, we're supposed to Three's location at 4313 McCain Street, 4313 McCain Street, parking at units for an identification.
0: Tell me what.
2: Four three.
1: Two Bravo three.
3: Tip for that individual, that black male individual's family just arrived on scene. They advised they'll take to the hospital. But they did pick them up. Go ahead, show them back to me.
1: So I advise AMR as well.
0: Ten four.
1: I'm gonna need 10-2.